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2: Here's the afternoon weather outlook from IC 100.3 FM. A high wind watch remains in effect from Thursday morning to late Thursday night, and coastal flood advisory is now in effect from 10 a.m. Thursday to 4 a.m. Saturday. Today, mostly clear with highs in the mid-30s, north winds to 15 miles per hour. Tonight, mostly clear, lows in the upper teens with north winds to 10 miles per hour. Then tomorrow, mostly clear on Wednesday, highs in the upper 30s with east winds to 10 miles per hour. I'm Jonathan, and that's your afternoon weather forecast. 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

back-to-back Christian hits 24 hours a day. This is Icy 100.3 FM. That was Nicole Nordeman and her song, This Mystery. Before that was Archer's Rise and their song, Get Away. Well, here's another note from the Icy 100.3 FM calendar. Nome Arts Council invites you to join the community holiday choir. Anyone 14 and up is welcome to join. No auditions are needed. Rehearsals will begin on Sunday evenings at October 18th through December 13th from 4 to 5:30 at Our Savior's Lutheran Church on the corner of West 5th and Bering. For more information, contact Thomas Simonson at 907-625-1546. Another Switchfoot and their song Absolution. 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

0: 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That was Lauren Daigle and her song Rescue. Before that was Jars of Clay and their song Be Thou My Vision. Well, today is October 6th, which means it's World Cerebral Palsy Day, shining a light on the 17 million people affected by cerebral palsy. 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So become a catalyst for change. 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On today, World Cerebral Palsy Day.
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5: 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I was born and raised in Sitka. 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
0: Here's the afternoon weather outlook from Icy 100.3 FM. A high wind watch remains in effect from Thursday morning to late Thursday night, and coastal flood advisory is now in effect from 10 a.m. Thursday to 4 a.m. Saturday. Today, mostly clear with highs in the mid-30s, north winds to 15 miles per hour. Tonight, mostly clear, lows in the upper teens with north winds to 10 miles per hour. Then tomorrow, mostly clear on Wednesday, highs in the upper 30s with east winds to 10 miles per hour. I'm Jonathan, and that's your afternoon weather forecast. 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

0: I'm a mom to 3 kids. I'm working 3 jobs just to provide for them. My son Zach has cerebral palsy and needs around-the-clock care. I don't expect a whole lot from DC, but when I saw Dan Sullivan voted to give himself a multi-million dollar payout while cutting our health care, it nearly broke me.
1: Dan Sullivan voted for the largest cut to Medicaid in history. Then he gave himself and 7 other senators a secret payout worth $500,000 each. Sullivan kicked 9,000 Alaskans off their health insurance and doubled cost for thousands more, all while voting to give himself a $500,000 payday.
0: Now we're at risk of losing Zach's care, and I'm paying thousands more every year for our health care coverage. All while Sullivan and his DC cronies voted to make themselves even richer.
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0: Officials say Trump was explaining how his policies prevent attacks, not encouraging them. The remarks sparked backlash from California leaders, including calls for the 25th Amendment. More than a quarter of a million people have marched across France, demanding more education funding to fix overcrowding and deteriorating buildings, News Nation's Brian Enten reports.
1: But the movement has now expanded beyond just students, with parents, teachers, workers joining the demonstrations. Some of it's been peaceful. There's been clashes. Police, they have fired tear gas. There's been riot officers using water cannons and control weapons during the protests. More than 6,100 people, mostly minors, had been arrested over 2 weeks of boycotts and school blockades. And the French government says some of the demonstrations have turned into just full-on riots at this point.
0: The protest started at a single school in the suburbs of Paris last month. Stay tuned, more news straight ahead, but right now, here's a word from our sponsor.
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0: Kenya has confirmed its first Ebola case. A man who traveled from the Democratic Republic of Congo and died in Nairobi. Health officials say the virus is in the Bundibugyo strain and they're working to prevent further spread. Kenya becomes the fourth country affected in the current outbreak. With 4 weeks to go until the midterms, President Trump trying to rally support for Republican candidates. News Nation's Hannah Brandt reports on his next campaign stop.
4: Next, President Trump will hit the campaign trail in Texas. He's got a rally there tomorrow night in San Antonio. And this is the second time the president has been to that state in just the last week. Polling in the Texas Senate race does show Democrat James Tallarico narrowly leading Republican candidate Ken Paxton.
0: Multiple reports say Texas Governor Greg Abbott will not attend President Trump's rally amid a tightening gubernatorial race. A Chick-fil-A employee in Kinston, North Carolina, getting national praise after finding nearly $10,000 on the restroom floor, immediately turning it in. Jaden Cintron discovered two bank envelopes during his break and took them straight to management, saying his faith made the choice clear. Cintron told local news he acted because that's what Jesus would do, adding that money means nothing without character. From Christian News Radio Network, I'm Jim Miller. To hear this and other reports on demand, visit ChristianNewsRadio.org.
5: With the Wall Street Business Report, I'm Bob Agnew. The merger between Paramount and Warner Brothers Discovery at $110 billion is a big deal, and as Matt Matson reports, it's now a done deal.
6: The new company is adopting the name Skydance. The $110 billion transaction is expected to result in thousands of job cuts because there will be so many overlapping roles. The transaction cleared a major legal hurdle last week. That's when a federal judge approved a settlement resolving an antitrust challenge brought on by California and 11 other states. I'm Matt Mattinson.
5: 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The latest numbers from the American Customer Satisfaction Index show it's a Midwest-based brand, Meijer. 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On Wall Street at the closing bell, the Dow was up 265 points. For the Wall Street Business Report, I'm Bob Agnew.
7: Here's the afternoon weather outlook from icy 100.3 FM. A high wind watch remains in effect from Thursday morning to late Thursday night, and coastal flood advisory is now in effect from 10 a.m. Thursday to 4 a.m. Saturday. Today, mostly clear with highs in the mid-30s, north winds to 15 miles per hour. Tonight, mostly clear, lows in the upper teens with north winds to 10 miles per hour. Then tomorrow, mostly clear on Wednesday, highs in the upper 30s with east winds to 10 miles per hour. I'm Jonathan, and that's your afternoon weather forecast. 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

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That was their song, You Are, I Am. 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The polls are open today till 8 p.m. at Old St. Joe's. Voters will be casting ballots in both the City of Nome's municipal election and the NSEDC election. 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
1: I'm a mom to three kids. 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
1: Now we're at risk of losing Zach's care, and I'm paying thousands more every year for our health care coverage. 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
7: 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For the ADA Dental Minute, I'm Dr. Maria Lopez-Howell. 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

0: 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That was Casting Crowns and their song, Life Song. Before that was Hannah Kerr and her song, Jesus Is Why. Well, a woman in England heard a prowler outside of her home. She confronted him by grabbing a nearby garden gnome and threw it at him. She hit him and then went back inside to grab another weapon, a rolling pin, which she preferred since she didn't, quote, want to break another gnome, end quote. The prowler decided to leave instead.
1: Who handles the finances in your household? You or your spouse?
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0: Here's the afternoon weather outlook from IC 100.3 FM. A high wind watch remains in effect from Thursday morning to late Thursday night, and coastal flood advisory is now in effect from 10 a.m. Thursday to 4 a.m. Saturday. Today, mostly clear with highs in the mid-30s, north winds to 15 miles per hour. Tonight, mostly clear, lows in the upper teens with north winds to 10 miles per hour. Then tomorrow, mostly clear on Wednesday, highs in the upper 30s with east winds to 10 miles per hour. I'm Jonathan, and that's your afternoon weather forecast. 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
1: The more we learn about Dan Sullivan, the worse it gets. While Alaskans struggle to pay the bills, Sullivan was tripling his own net worth in D.C. and working against Alaska. Sullivan sided with the trawl fleet, gutting protections for small boat fishermen, and refusing to back efforts to limit bycatch. So it's no surprise that he got hundreds of thousands of dollars from big factory trawlers, the same Seattle executives destroying Alaska fisheries. Now we know that Sullivan was even invested in a foreign farmed salmon company, the biggest competitor to Alaska wild salmon in the world. When he sold the stock off, Sullivan made thousands of dollars for himself. And then he broke Congress's insider trading law, hiding the trade for months. Dan Sullivan keeps working for himself, and it costs Alaska way too much.
2: I'm Mary Peltola. I'm running for U.S. Senate, and I approve this message.
1: Paid for by Alaskans for Mary.
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1: 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There's a high wind watch in effect from October 8th, Thursday, until Friday, October 9th at 4 a.m., and a coastal flood advisory in effect Thursday, October 8th at 10 a.m. until Saturday, October 10th at 4 a.m. For tonight, mostly clear. Lows in the upper teens with north winds to 10 miles an hour. Tomorrow, mostly clear. Highs in the upper 30s with east winds to 10 miles an hour. And tomorrow night, partly cloudy. Lows in the mid-20s, east winds to 10 miles an hour, increasing to southeast to 25 miles an hour after midnight. I'm Kathy, and that's the weather forecast. 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

The Christian station that rocks, this is Icy 100.3 FM. That was World on Fire by For King and Country. Before that, Thank the Lord by Patrick Mayberry and You Are Here by Need to Breathe. I'm Kathy Horner. Hope you're having a great evening. Here's a note from the IC 100.3 FM calendar. Polls are open today until 8 p.m. at Old St. Joe's. Voters will be casting ballots in both the City of Nome municipal election and the NSEDC election. Up next, more music. I've got music by Riley Clemens, Broken Prayers, followed by Chris Tomlin's I Will Follow.

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0: Let Us Pray, that's Stephen Curtis Chapman. Before that, Trust Fall by Joseph O'Brien. I'm Kathy Horner on Christian Hit Radio. This is ICY 100.3 FM. Well, today is October the 6th. It is National Noodle Day today. Yum. Sound those alarms, break out your pots, because this is the day we've all been waiting for. Well, maybe you've been waiting for Taco Tuesday. It's also National Taco Day, but I'm going for the noodles today. We're going to celebrate those glorious, wiggly, slippery, saucy strands of pure joy. What is your noodle choice? Do you love linguine, spaghetti, rice noodles? There's so many different types of noodles. So enjoy some noodles today, maybe every day.
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0: 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There's a high wind watch in effect from October 8th, Thursday, until Friday, October 9th at 4 a.m., and a coastal flood advisory in effect Thursday, October 8th at 10 a.m. until Saturday, October 10th at 4 a.m. For tonight, mostly clear. Lows in the upper teens with north winds to 10 miles an hour. Tomorrow, mostly clear. Highs in the upper 30s with east winds to 10 miles an hour. And tomorrow night, partly cloudy. Lows in the mid-20s, east winds to 10 miles an hour, increasing to southeast to 25 miles an hour after midnight. I'm Kathy, and that's the weather forecast. 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

0: I'm Jonathan Clayce Tompkins. I was born and raised in Sitka. I first ran for office because the independent Alaska that belonged to us was getting harder to hold on to. My opponents are running for Mike Dunleavy's third term, using Juneau as a partisan playground, and I'm running for governor because it's time for a change to fight corruption, protect fisheries, support our schools, grow our economy, bring costs down.
1: JKT for governor!
0: For an Alaska that belongs to us. Paid for by JKT for Alaska.
2: The more we learn about Dan Sullivan, the worse it gets. While Alaskans struggle to pay the bills, Sullivan was tripling his own net worth in D.C. and working against Alaska. Sullivan sided with the trawl fleet, gutting protections for small boat fishermen, and refusing to back efforts to limit bycatch. So it's no surprise that he got hundreds of thousands of dollars from big factory trawlers, the same Seattle executives destroying Alaska fisheries. Now we know that Sullivan was even invested in a foreign farmed salmon company, the biggest competitor to Alaska wild salmon in the world. When he sold the stock off, Sullivan made thousands of dollars for himself. And then he broke Congress's insider trading law, hiding the trade for months. Dan Sullivan keeps working for himself, and it costs Alaska way too much.
3: I'm Mary Peltola. I'm running for U.S. Senate, and I approve this message.
2: Paid for by Alaskans for Mary.
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1: Here's the weather outlook from IC 100.3 FM. There's a high wind watch in effect from October 8th, Thursday, until Friday, October 9th at 4 a.m., and a coastal flood advisory in effect Thursday, October 8th at 10 a.m. until Saturday, October 10th at 4 a.m. For tonight, mostly clear. Lows in the upper teens with north winds to 10 miles an hour. Tomorrow, mostly clear. Highs in the upper 30s with east winds to 10 miles an hour. And tomorrow night, partly cloudy. Lows in the mid-20s, east winds to 10 miles an hour, increasing to southeast to 25 miles an hour after midnight. I'm Kathy, and that's the weather forecast. 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

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That was Be Somebody by Thousand Foot Crutch. Before that, All Along by Sanctus Real, and at the top of that set, Let It Be a Hallelujah by Lauren Daigle. Well, I have a note from the IC 100.3 FM calendar. 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

0: That's Ledger with Bold. Demons before that by Josiah Queen, and I've Just Seen Too Much by Big Daddy Weave at the top of that song set. Well, I'm Kathy Horner playing the hits for you 24 hours a day here on IC 100.3 FM. Well, kind of interesting, officials in an Irish county are working to recover an unusual visitor to the coastline. And that visitor? It's a large Canadian buoy that apparently floated across the Atlantic Ocean. Kind of crazy, apparently. The approximately 3.8-ton Canadian Coast Guard buoy was recently found washed ashore on Achill Island in County Mayo. Yeah, so those buoys apparently can travel over 3,000 miles of ocean to go from Canada to Ireland. Yeah, so the council didn't say what they're going to do with the object, but explained that if the Canadians wish to see their buoy again, they may have to make a special trip to collect it.
1: I used to complain about his smelly socks, the old t-shirts he'd leave on the floor, but now the house is clean and quiet and empty. My son's in college and I'm trying to figure out what that makes me. His counselor? An academic advisor? A long-distance ATM machine? It's hard when life changes, but you know what? Even when life changes, God stays the same. See for yourself at notreligion.com.
0: 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There's a high wind watch in effect from October 8th, Thursday, until Friday, October 9th at 4 a.m., and a coastal flood advisory in effect Thursday, October 8th at 10 a.m. until Saturday, October 10th at 4 a.m. For tonight, mostly clear. Lows in the upper teens with north winds to 10 miles an hour. Tomorrow, mostly clear. Highs in the upper 30s with east winds to 10 miles an hour. And tomorrow night, partly cloudy. Lows in the mid-20s, east winds to 10 miles an hour, increasing to southeast to 25 miles an hour after midnight. I'm Kathy, and that's the weather forecast. 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

0: When you step on an anthill, it is instant chaos. The whole colony scrambles to fix the damage. Our world can seem like a giant anthill, but our chaos is caused by something else we cannot fix on our own. Sin, rebellion against God, and yet God still has compassion for us. Billy Graham.
1: God looked down from heaven and saw this planet and saw all these people like little ants, crushed, hurting, dying because of sin. He said, I love them. I want to do something about it. Do you know what God did? God became a man. And that's who Jesus Christ was. But more than that, he took our sins on that cross.
0: We can tell you more about God's love for you at findpeacewithgod.net. 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We're the Billy Graham Evangelistic Association.
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1: Here's the weather outlook from IC 100.3 FM. There's a high wind watch in effect from October 8th, Thursday, until Friday, October 9th at 4 a.m., and a coastal flood advisory in effect Thursday, October 8th at 10 a.m. until Saturday, October 10th at 4 a.m. For tonight, mostly clear. Lows in the upper teens with north winds to 10 miles an hour. Tomorrow, mostly clear. Highs in the upper 30s with east winds to 10 miles an hour. And tomorrow night, partly cloudy. Lows in the mid-20s, east winds to 10 miles an hour, increasing to southeast to 25 miles an hour after midnight. I'm Kathy, and that's the weather forecast. 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

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That was Won't Start Now by Seth Schleter. Before that, Look What You've Done by Tasha Layton and Testimony by Terry Ann. Here's a note from the Icy 100.3 FM calendar. The Nome Arts Council invites you to join the Community Holiday Choir. Anyone 14 and older is welcome to join. No auditions needed. Rehearsals begin Sunday evenings, October 18th through December 13th from 4 to 5:30 at Our Savior's Lutheran Church on the corner of West 5th and Bering. For more information, contact Thomas Simonson at 907-625-1546. Up next, Ben Fuller, If It Was Up to Me, followed by Can't Lose You by Cademan's Call.

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0: We live, that's Super Chick. I'm Kathy Horner on the Christian station that rocks. We're Icy 100.3 FM. It's Tuesday evening. I think it's time for a trivia question. This is from trivianerd.com. Now, we've been talking about October, and we were talking about birthstones yesterday. So tonight, the question is, what is the primary birth flower traditionally associated with October? What is the primary birth flower traditionally associated with October? Well, it is the marigold. Yeah, marigolds have a strong scent that deters pests like mosquitoes and aphids. They also release a substance called alpha tethyanol that kills harmful microscopic root knot nematodes in the soil. They also deter all kinds of bugs. We talked about mosquitoes, but also bugs. And they are beautiful. They come in a variety of colors like orange, red, maroon, yellow, or even mixed colors. Now, the only thing with marigolds, I love them, but they don't handle the frost and cold weather. So, yeah, they're beautiful while they last. And once that frost hits, it's kind of game over. So how did you do? Did you know the answer to that question? What is the primary birth flower traditionally associated with October? The marigold.
1: 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Large groups of Afghans have been living as refugees in neighboring countries. Recently, those countries began deporting refugees back to Afghanistan, where the Taliban regime now has full control of the country. As refugees return, they face intense interrogation. Taliban authorities want information about established house churches in Afghanistan. During interrogations at the border, Christians are pressured to provide Taliban authorities with this information. Leaders of house churches are at risk, and they face pressure because of the ongoing interrogations. Please pray Christians in Afghanistan will have discernment during interrogations and be strong witnesses for Christ.
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0: Here's the weather outlook from Icy 100.3 FM. There's a high wind watch in effect from October 8th, Thursday, until Friday, October 9th at 4 a.m., and a coastal flood advisory in effect Thursday, October 8th at 10 a.m. until Saturday, October 10th at 4 a.m. For tonight, mostly clear. Lows in the upper teens with north winds to 10 miles an hour. Tomorrow, mostly clear. Highs in the upper 30s with east winds to 10 miles an hour. And tomorrow night, partly cloudy. Lows in the mid-20s, east winds to 10 miles an hour, increasing to southeast to 25 miles an hour after midnight. I'm Kathy, and that's the weather forecast. 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
1: Here's the weather outlook from IC 100.3 FM. There's a high wind watch in effect from October 8th, Thursday, until Friday, October 9th at 4 a.m., and a coastal flood advisory in effect Thursday, October 8th at 10 a.m. until Saturday, October 10th at 4 a.m. For tonight, mostly clear. Lows in the upper teens with north winds to 10 miles an hour. Tomorrow, mostly clear. Highs in the upper 30s with east winds to 10 miles an hour. And tomorrow night, partly cloudy. Lows in the mid-20s, east winds to 10 miles an hour, increasing to southeast to 25 miles an hour after midnight. I'm Kathy, and that's the weather forecast. 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

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That's Colton Dixon, The Love I Have for You. Before that, Danny Gokey's Hope in Front of Me and Rescue Me by We the Kingdom. Well, here's a note from the Icy 100.3 FM calendar. Nome Public Schools Board of Education will meet in a regular meeting next Tuesday evening at 5:30 p.m. in the Nome Elementary School Library and via Zoom. For the Zoom information, contact the district office. Up next, So Will I by Hillsong United, followed by Grace Got You by Mercy Me with John Rubin.

0: 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Keith Green, Randy Stonehill, Michael Card, Sandy Patty, Whiteheart, Petra, Amy Grant, and more. 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

0: That's the OC Supertones, Father's World. Before that, Where Would I Be by Peter Burton and Ellie Holcomb at the top of the set, Hope's Gonna Find You. I'm Kathy Horner on Christian Hit Radio, where I see 100.3 FM. Well, today is October 6th. It is also National Coaches Day. Now, this day honors the men and women who inspire us, our kids, to work harder and to do our best. Across the country in every community, a coach organizes teams, plans practices, training, motivates players to strive to be the best they can be. And also the coaches pinpoint areas for improvement and supply guidance. I mean, coaches are amazing. So we see that here, I think, in Western Alaska, to a great extent. Coaches are leaders. They mentor. They provide inspiration. So yeah, honor a coach today, on National Coaches Day.
1: 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Since 2012, the Iranian regime has banned church services conducted in the Farsi language, an attempt to prevent the spread of Christianity. The regime forced churches across Iran to close. Recently, the government bulldozed an 80-year-old historic church building in Mashhad. Hours after the demolition, a local believer wept alongside a frontline worker. Christians in Iran who had hoped churches would reopen are heartbroken. Now government officials have seized St. Peter Evangelical Church, a historic church in Tehran. They evicted 20 families who lived on the church premises. Pray that the hearts of our Iranian brothers and sisters would feel God's love and peace.
2: I will not let my brothers and sisters suffer in silence, nor will I let them serve alone. 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
0: 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There's a high wind watch in effect from October 8th, Thursday, until Friday, October 9th at 4 a.m., and a coastal flood advisory in effect Thursday, October 8th at 10 a.m. until Saturday, October 10th at 4 a.m. For tonight, mostly clear. Lows in the upper teens with north winds to 10 miles an hour. Tomorrow, mostly clear. Highs in the upper 30s with east winds to 10 miles an hour. And tomorrow night, partly cloudy. Lows in the mid-20s, east winds to 10 miles an hour, increasing to southeast to 25 miles an hour after midnight. I'm Kathy, and that's the weather forecast. 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
1: Magazine. Nobody ever says, it's just cancer, get over it.
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1: 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There's a high wind watch in effect from October 8th, Thursday, until Friday, October 9th at 4 a.m., and a coastal flood advisory in effect Thursday, October 8th at 10 a.m. until Saturday, October 10th at 4 a.m. For tonight, mostly clear. Lows in the upper teens with north winds to 10 miles an hour. Tomorrow, mostly clear. Highs in the upper 30s with east winds to 10 miles an hour. And tomorrow night, partly cloudy. Lows in the mid-20s, east winds to 10 miles an hour, increasing to southeast to 25 miles an hour after midnight. I'm Kathy, and that's the weather forecast. 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

0: That's Mandisa, Waiting for Tomorrow. No Survivors Before That by Jeremy Camp, and I Need You by OBB at the top. I'm Kathy Horner, playing the hits for you 24 hours a day here on IC 100.3 FM. Well, have you ever misplaced something and been able to find it? Well, how about losing your wallet and never finding it for 51 years? Yeah, that's what happened to a man, a carpenter who was working on a renovation project at a Nova Scotia home, made a very unusual discovery. He found a wallet that had been lost by its owner 51 years earlier. So Maddie Goldsmith was working with his crew at this home on Victoria Road in Dartmouth when he discovered the wallet beneath the floors. The wallet contained its owner's driver's license, high school student ID, a handwritten birth certificate, as well as a single dollar bill and a ticket to a 1975 theater performance of Hamlet. So funny. So he went to social media trying to find the wallet's owner, and lo and behold, it came to the attention of Donna Gilroy, who was the owner's wife and recognized her husband, Richard Gilroy. So the wallet was returned to Gilroy. He's 68 now, and yeah, his wallet was found 51 years later. Pretty cool.
1: Greetings from Soldotna, Alaska. Hello, my name is Emily. I'm 8 years old. My favorite verse is Joshua 1:9. Have I not commanded you? Be strong and courageous. Do not be terrified. Do not be discouraged. For the Lord your God will be with you wherever you go. This verse brings me comfort when I am scared. I remember that the Lord is with me. Jesus is important to me because he died and rose again and saved me from all my sins. CEF of Alaska is dedicated to communicating the gospel of Christ to children all around the great state. For more information about CEF of Alaska, check out our website at cefalaska.com or give us a call at 907-262-9605.
0: 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There's a high wind watch in effect from October 8th, Thursday, until Friday, October 9th at 4 a.m., and a coastal flood advisory in effect Thursday, October 8th at 10 a.m. until Saturday, October 10th at 4 a.m. For tonight, mostly clear. Lows in the upper teens with north winds to 10 miles an hour. Tomorrow, mostly clear. Highs in the upper 30s with east winds to 10 miles an hour. And tomorrow night, partly cloudy. Lows in the mid-20s, east winds to 10 miles an hour, increasing to southeast to 25 miles an hour after midnight. I'm Kathy, and that's the weather forecast. 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
1: Here's the weather outlook from IC 100.3 FM. There's a high wind watch in effect from October 8th, Thursday, until Friday, October 9th at 4 a.m., and a coastal flood advisory in effect Thursday, October 8th at 10 a.m. until Saturday, October 10th at 4 a.m. For tonight, mostly clear. Lows in the upper teens with north winds to 10 miles an hour. Tomorrow, mostly clear. Highs in the upper 30s with east winds to 10 miles an hour. And tomorrow night, partly cloudy. Lows in the mid-20s, east winds to 10 miles an hour, increasing to southeast to 25 miles an hour after midnight. I'm Kathy, and that's the weather forecast. 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

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That was Look What God Can Do by Rhett Walker. Before that, Thankful by Mary Mary and Dusty Bibles by Josiah Queen. Well, here's a note from the IC 100.3 FM calendar. 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

0: Enough by Trisha. Walk With Me before that by Unspoken and All That I Am by The Afters at the top of that song set. I'm Kathy Horner on Christian Hit Radio. 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Well, I hope you've had a wonderful evening. Today's verse from God's Word is Isaiah 26:4. Trust in the Lord forever. For the Lord himself is the rock eternal. That's Isaiah 26:4 from the New International Version of the Bible. May God bless you.
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0: Here's the weather outlook from Icy 100.3 FM. There's a high wind watch in effect from October 8th, Thursday, until Friday, October 9th at 4 a.m., and a coastal flood advisory in effect Thursday, October 8th at 10 a.m. until Saturday, October 10th at 4 a.m. For tonight, mostly clear. Lows in the upper teens with north winds to 10 miles an hour. Tomorrow, mostly clear. Highs in the upper 30s with east winds to 10 miles an hour. And tomorrow night, partly cloudy. Lows in the mid-20s, east winds to 10 miles an hour, increasing to southeast to 25 miles an hour after midnight. I'm Kathy, and that's the weather forecast. 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
1: 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There's a high wind watch in effect from Thursday, October 8th at 10 a.m. until Friday, October 9th at 4 a.m., and a coastal flood advisory in effect Thursday, October 8th at 10 a.m. until Saturday, October 10th at 4 a.m. For Wednesday, mostly clear. Highs in the upper 30s with east winds to 10 miles an hour. For Wednesday night, partly cloudy. Lows in the mid-20s with east winds to 10 miles an hour, increasing to southeast to 25 after midnight. And Thursday, mostly cloudy. Areas of blowing snow in the morning with a slight chance of rain and snow, then a chance of rain and snow in the afternoon. Highs in the lower 40s with southeast winds to 35 miles an hour. I'm Kathy, and that's the weather forecast. 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

0: 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Keith Green, Randy Stonehill, Michael Card, Sandy Patty, Whiteheart, Petra, Amy Grant, and more. 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
1: Each one of us has an inner voice that calls for attention, affirmation, and praise. We like to be recognized. Sometimes that voice screams to be heard when we feel we've been wronged. We want to speak out and explain ourselves in an effort to justify our actions, often only to find that we're trying to be heard over everyone else's inner voice. But seeking peace in Jesus Christ relieves you from the need to always be justifying yourself. It releases the burden of needing to be seen and being the center of attention. Through this peace that surpasses all understanding, we are freed up to accept life and all its challenges.
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2: 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There's a high wind watch in effect from Thursday, October 8th at 10 a.m. until Friday, October 9th at 4 a.m., and a coastal flood advisory in effect Thursday, October 8th at 10 a.m. until Saturday, October 10th at 4 a.m. For Wednesday, mostly clear. Highs in the upper 30s with east winds to 10 miles an hour. For Wednesday night, partly cloudy. Lows in the mid-20s with east winds to 10 miles an hour, increasing to southeast to 25 after midnight. And Thursday, mostly cloudy. Areas of blowing snow in the morning with a slight chance of rain and snow, then a chance of rain and snow in the afternoon. Highs in the lower 40s with southeast winds to 35 miles an hour. I'm Kathy, and that's the weather forecast. 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
1: Here's the weather outlook from IC 100.3 FM. There's a high wind watch in effect from Thursday, October 8th at 10 a.m. until Friday, October 9th at 4 a.m., and a coastal flood advisory in effect Thursday, October 8th at 10 a.m. until Saturday, October 10th at 4 a.m. For Wednesday, mostly clear. Highs in the upper 30s with east winds to 10 miles an hour. For Wednesday night, partly cloudy. Lows in the mid-20s with east winds to 10 miles an hour, increasing to southeast to 25 after midnight. And Thursday, mostly cloudy. Areas of blowing snow in the morning with a slight chance of rain and snow, then a chance of rain and snow in the afternoon. Highs in the lower 40s with southeast winds to 35 miles an hour. I'm Kathy, and that's the weather forecast. 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
1: 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Here's the weather outlook from IC 100.3 FM. There's a high wind watch in effect from Thursday, October 8th at 10 a.m. until Friday, October 9th at 4 a.m., and a coastal flood advisory in effect Thursday, October 8th at 10 a.m. until Saturday, October 10th at 4 a.m. For Wednesday, mostly clear. Highs in the upper 30s with east winds to 10 miles an hour. For Wednesday night, partly cloudy. Lows in the mid-20s with east winds to 10 miles an hour, increasing to southeast to 25 after midnight. And Thursday, mostly cloudy. Areas of blowing snow in the morning with a slight chance of rain and snow, then a chance of rain and snow in the afternoon. Highs in the lower 40s with southeast winds to 35 miles an hour. I'm Kathy, and that's the weather forecast. 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

AA made all the difference in my life. I noticed that most of the goals I had as a kid were slipping by. I didn't feel like the person I hoped to be. 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With AA, I found a better way of life. And I feel good in my everyday life, even without a drink in my hand. Alcoholics Anonymous. It works. 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
1: 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There's a high wind watch in effect from Thursday, October 8th at 10 a.m. until Friday, October 9th at 4 a.m., and a coastal flood advisory in effect Thursday, October 8th at 10 a.m. until Saturday, October 10th at 4 a.m. For Wednesday, mostly clear. Highs in the upper 30s with east winds to 10 miles an hour. For Wednesday night, partly cloudy. Lows in the mid-20s with east winds to 10 miles an hour, increasing to southeast to 25 after midnight. And Thursday, mostly cloudy. Areas of blowing snow in the morning with a slight chance of rain and snow, then a chance of rain and snow in the afternoon. Highs in the lower 40s with southeast winds to 35 miles an hour. I'm Kathy, and that's the weather forecast. 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

0: It's easy to assume most children in our country will hear the good news about Jesus Christ at least once before the age of 18. But only 1/4 of the children in the United States attend church, and who knows how many of them receive the news of Jesus in a way they can relate to.
1: Child Evangelism Fellowship is a Bible-centered, worldwide organization dedicated to seeing every child reach with the gospel of Jesus Christ, discipled and established in a church. 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
2: Here's the weather outlook from IC 100.3 FM. There's a high wind watch in effect from Thursday, October 8th at 10 a.m. until Friday, October 9th at 4 a.m., and a coastal flood advisory in effect Thursday, October 8th at 10 a.m. until Saturday, October 10th at 4 a.m. For Wednesday, mostly clear. Highs in the upper 30s with east winds to 10 miles an hour. For Wednesday night, partly cloudy. Lows in the mid-20s with east winds to 10 miles an hour, increasing to southeast to 25 after midnight. And Thursday, mostly cloudy. Areas of blowing snow in the morning with a slight chance of rain and snow, then a chance of rain and snow in the afternoon. Highs in the lower 40s with southeast winds to 35 miles an hour. I'm Kathy, and that's the weather forecast. 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
1: 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There's a high wind watch in effect from Thursday, October 8th at 10 a.m. until Friday, October 9th at 4 a.m., and a coastal flood advisory in effect Thursday, October 8th at 10 a.m. until Saturday, October 10th at 4 a.m. For Wednesday, mostly clear. Highs in the upper 30s with east winds to 10 miles an hour. For Wednesday night, partly cloudy. Lows in the mid-20s with east winds to 10 miles an hour, increasing to southeast to 25 after midnight. And Thursday, mostly cloudy. Areas of blowing snow in the morning with a slight chance of rain and snow, then a chance of rain and snow in the afternoon. Highs in the lower 40s with southeast winds to 35 miles an hour. I'm Kathy, and that's the weather forecast. 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
1: All of us at some point can find ourselves in a dark place where we may even begin to feel like nothing matters. And while we're in this funk, it's difficult to realize we all matter in God's eyes. In fact, He loves us beyond what we can ever understand. Luke 12:7 states, "Indeed, the very hairs of your head are all numbered. Don't be afraid. You are worth more than many sparrows. So hold your head high and know you are loved and known by your heavenly Father. He knows all your fears and secrets, yet loves you unconditionally and beyond measure. Feel a reassuring peace that you are His child and everything about you matters to Him."
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2: 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There's a high wind watch in effect from Thursday, October 8th at 10 a.m. until Friday, October 9th at 4 a.m., and a coastal flood advisory in effect Thursday, October 8th at 10 a.m. until Saturday, October 10th at 4 a.m. For Wednesday, mostly clear. Highs in the upper 30s with east winds to 10 miles an hour. For Wednesday night, partly cloudy. Lows in the mid-20s with east winds to 10 miles an hour, increasing to southeast to 25 after midnight. And Thursday, mostly cloudy. Areas of blowing snow in the morning with a slight chance of rain and snow, then a chance of rain and snow in the afternoon. Highs in the lower 40s with southeast winds to 35 miles an hour. I'm Kathy, and that's the weather forecast. 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

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It's time for you to suit up and make the calls where they actually count. Every sport in Alaska needs more officials. 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
1: Here's the weather outlook from IC 100.3 FM. There's a high wind watch in effect from Thursday, October 8th at 10 a.m. until Friday, October 9th at 4 a.m., and a coastal flood advisory in effect Thursday, October 8th at 10 a.m. until Saturday, October 10th at 4 a.m. For Wednesday, mostly clear. Highs in the upper 30s with east winds to 10 miles an hour. For Wednesday night, partly cloudy. Lows in the mid-20s with east winds to 10 miles an hour, increasing to southeast to 25 after midnight. And Thursday, mostly cloudy. Areas of blowing snow in the morning with a slight chance of rain and snow, then a chance of rain and snow in the afternoon. Highs in the lower 40s with southeast winds to 35 miles an hour. I'm Kathy, and that's the weather forecast. 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
1: Want to quit smoking? Here's some incentive. This is Dr. Elmar Sakala for Lifelines. A recent study of men and women over age 65 found that the rate of mental decline is up to 5 times faster in smokers than in non-smokers. Several studies have also linked smoking with osteoporosis, impotence, blindness, rheumatoid arthritis, and acid reflux disease. Moreover, if all women refrained from smoking during pregnancy, an estimated 4,000 babies would not die each year. Smoking also causes the tiny blood vessels in the face to constrict, causing premature wrinkling that is often irreversible. Make the decision to quit smoking today, the most single preventable cause of death and disease.
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3: Here's the weather outlook from IC 100.3 FM. There's a high wind watch in effect from Thursday, October 8th at 10 a.m. until Friday, October 9th at 4 a.m. and a coastal flood advisory in effect Thursday, October 8th at 10 a.m. until Saturday, October 10th at 4 a.m. For Wednesday, mostly clear. Highs in the upper 30s with east winds to 10 miles an hour. For Wednesday night, partly cloudy. Lows in the mid-20s with east winds to 10 miles an hour, increasing to southeast to 25 after midnight. And Thursday, mostly cloudy. Areas of blowing snow in the morning with a slight chance of rain and snow, then a chance of rain and snow in the afternoon. Highs in the lower 40s with southeast winds to 35 miles an hour. I'm Kathy, and that's the weather forecast. 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
1: Here's the weather outlook from IC 100.3 FM. There's a high wind watch in effect from Thursday, October 8th at 10 a.m. until Friday, October 9th at 4 a.m., and a coastal flood advisory in effect Thursday, October 8th at 10 a.m. until Saturday, October 10th at 4 a.m. For Wednesday, mostly clear. Highs in the upper 30s with east winds to 10 miles an hour. For Wednesday night, partly cloudy. Lows in the mid-20s with east winds to 10 miles an hour, increasing to southeast to 25 after midnight. And Thursday, mostly cloudy. Areas of blowing snow in the morning with a slight chance of rain and snow, then a chance of rain and snow in the afternoon. Highs in the lower 40s with southeast winds to 35 miles an hour. I'm Kathy, and that's the weather forecast. 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
1: Magazine. Hearing loss is one of the most common disabilities in our region. Noise-induced hearing loss is completely preventable, yet it affects about 20% of our people in the Bering Strait region, which is over twice the national rate. Loud sounds can cause permanent damage to your hearing. Even noise from power tools, boats, four-wheelers, and snow machines can cause damage when your ears are exposed over a period of time. Loud sounds like gunshots can cause hearing loss after only one shot. Please don't take any chances this year when you're out hunting, four-wheeling, snow machining, carving, or cutting wood. 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

0: They used to have those commercials. It's 2 a.m. Do you know where your child is? But I feel like they could say, it's 7 a.m. and I wouldn't know what my kid is doing. My parents would take away the car and my life was over. Now it's like I have to take away the car, the phone, the cell phone, the computer, the TV, video games. Ah, every time I turn around, things change. I'm losing him.
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2: Here's the weather outlook from IC 100.3 FM. There's a high wind watch in effect from Thursday, October 8th at 10 a.m. until Friday, October 9th at 4 a.m. and a coastal flood advisory in effect Thursday, October 8th at 10 a.m. until Saturday, October 10th at 4 a.m. For Wednesday, mostly clear. Highs in the upper 30s with east winds to 10 miles an hour. For Wednesday night, partly cloudy. Lows in the mid-20s with east winds to 10 miles an hour, increasing to southeast to 25 after midnight. And Thursday, mostly cloudy. Areas of blowing snow in the morning with a slight chance of rain and snow, then a chance of rain and snow in the afternoon. Highs in the lower 40s with southeast winds to 35 miles an hour. I'm Kathy, and that's the weather forecast. 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
1: 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There's a high wind watch in effect from Thursday, October 8th at 10 a.m. until Friday, October 9th at 4 a.m., and a coastal flood advisory in effect Thursday, October 8th at 10 a.m. until Saturday, October 10th at 4 a.m. For Wednesday, mostly clear. Highs in the upper 30s with east winds to 10 miles an hour. For Wednesday night, partly cloudy. Lows in the mid-20s with east winds to 10 miles an hour, increasing to southeast to 25 after midnight. And Thursday, mostly cloudy. Areas of blowing snow in the morning with a slight chance of rain and snow, then a chance of rain and snow in the afternoon. Highs in the lower 40s with southeast winds to 35 miles an hour. I'm Kathy, and that's the weather forecast. 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
2: The more we learn about Dan Sullivan, the worse it gets. While Alaskans struggle to pay the bills, Sullivan was tripling his own net worth in D.C. and working against Alaska. Sullivan sided with the trawl fleet, gutting protections for small boat fishermen, and refusing to back efforts to limit bycatch. So it's no surprise that he got hundreds of thousands of dollars from big factory trawlers, the same Seattle executives destroying Alaska fisheries. Now we know that Sullivan was even invested in a foreign farmed salmon company, the biggest competitor to Alaska wild salmon in the world. When he sold the stock off, Sullivan made thousands of dollars for himself. And then he broke Congress's insider trading law, hiding the trade for months. Dan Sullivan keeps working for himself, and it costs Alaska way too much.
3: I'm Mary Peltola. I'm running for U.S. Senate, and I approve this message.
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4: Attention, Alaska Democrats. This is an important announcement. A person named Eric Hafner will be listed on your ballot as a Democratic candidate for Congress. Do not vote for Eric Hafner. Hafner is currently serving a 20-year sentence in federal prison in New York State. He was placed on the ballot in an attempt to confuse Democratic voters. We repeat, Alaska Democrats should not vote for federal inmate Eric Hafner, who will be listed on your ballot as a Democrat. Thank you for your attention.
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0: In Alaska, our healthcare is on the line. 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
1: 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I'm running for U.S. Senate, and I approve this message.
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2: 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It would have cost Alaskans over $3,000 a year. Worse, Peltola wants higher taxes on tips, overtime, and Social Security. Here's Sheila Powers, a waitress in Alaska.
3: I'm a mom of five and a grandmother. I work two jobs to make ends meet. 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
7: Here's the weather outlook from IC 100.3 FM. There's a high wind watch in effect from Thursday, October 8th at 10 a.m. until Friday, October 9th at 4 a.m. and a coastal flood advisory in effect Thursday, October 8th at 10 a.m. until Saturday, October 10th at 4 a.m. For Wednesday, mostly clear. Highs in the upper 30s with east winds to 10 miles an hour. For Wednesday night, partly cloudy. Lows in the mid-20s with east winds to 10 miles an hour, increasing to southeast to 25 after midnight. And Thursday, mostly cloudy. Areas of blowing snow in the morning with a slight chance of rain and snow, then a chance of rain and snow in the afternoon. Highs in the lower 40s with southeast winds to 35 miles an hour. I'm Kathy, and that's the weather forecast. 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

0: 21 years, what a beautiful loan. 21 years, I love everyone. Thank you, Lord, for my beautiful son.
1: Exhausted by rising costs? 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Worse, Peltola wants higher taxes on tips, overtime, and Social Security. 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

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We're KICY FM, Nome. Good morning. This is the Coffee Crew here on IC 100.3 FM. I'm Patty Burchill. Glad to be with you this morning. It is Wednesday, October 7th. Good things coming your way. Stick around.

Well, it is the Coffee Crew on a Wednesday. And I've got some things happening here at the radio station as well as around town. Today, FEMA will conduct a scheduled test of the public alert and warning system in Alaska. FEMA is required by law to regularly conduct tests of the system. At approximately 10:20 this morning, radio and television broadcasters, cable systems, satellite radio and television providers, and wireline video providers in Alaska will interrupt normal programming to relay a test message. The message will state, quote, "This is a test of the emergency alert system issued by the Federal Emergency Management Agency. This is only a test. No action is required by the public," end quote. When the test has concluded, normal programming will resume. So there you have it. The Mobilization Center has postponed their community event for sewing and voting to Wednesday, October 21st from 5:30 to 7 at the Gatiervik Cultural Center. And that's due to this storm that's coming our way. Materials on that evening, the 21st, will be provided for sewing an ornament, and a talking circle will be held to get ready to vote in the general election. All are welcome to attend this free event. And Nome Arts Council invites you to join the Community Holiday Choir. Anyone 14 and up is welcome to join. No auditions are needed. Rehearsals will be Sunday evenings, October 18 through December 13, from 4 to 5:30 at Our Savior's Lutheran Church on the corner of West 5th and Bering. For more information, contact Thomas Simonson at 907-625-1546. That's fun. Breakfast and lunch menus today at Nome Public Schools. For breakfast, it's French toast sticks with fruit and milk. Of course, at the middle high school, there's also the cold cereal selection and a granola bar. For lunch today, Nome Public Schools is serving spaghetti with meat sauce or a ham and cheese sandwich. That will be served with broccoli, the garden bar, fruit, and milk. And at the XYZ Senior Center today, it's pork chops, potatoes and gravy, corn, carrots, and a dinner roll. Always good food. Here's Jeremy Camp. This is No Survivors. It's 7:04, almost 7:05, here on the Coffee Crew.

Well, it's time to celebrate birthdays here on the Coffee Crew. Very happy October 7th birthday to Casey Ford and Dwayne Kwelek. They're the only ones on our local list, but we do have some celebrities that are celebrating today. Yo-Yo Ma, the cellist, is 71 years old today. Simon Cowell, who is a reality competition judge. You've probably seen him on lots of things like that if you've seen reality television competitions. 67 years old today. And Michael W. Smith, icon in the Christian music world. He turned 69 years old today. Now, Michael W. Smith has been making music since the 1980s. About 1982 or 3, he released his first album. And that was more pop. And he's gone decidedly worship since the early 2000s. And always great music from Michael W. Smith. A lot of Christmas things that he's done. Really cinematic. He likes cinematic type music. Well, in 1991, he released a song called Place in This World that was covered just a couple years ago in 2024 by For King and Country. They used it in their movie Unsung Hero, and it featured Michael W. Smith. We're going to hear the original from 1991 from Michael W. Smith in honor of his birthday. This is Place in This World. This will take us to the news and the weather.

0: From the Christian News Radio Network, I'm Jim Miller. Student protests across France intensified yesterday, shutting down hundreds of schools as walkouts spread nationwide, with students, teachers, and parents demanding better conditions and funding. In Germany, authorities arresting former intelligence chief August Hanning on espionage and attempted treason charges, calling it one of the most serious breaches since the Cold War. President Trump says he has a call scheduled with Russia's President Vladimir Putin to discuss a possible case of plague. News Nation's Kelly Meyer has that story.
1: Today, the U.S. Embassy in Moscow warned that the U.S. government has limited the ability to help U.S. citizens in Russia, especially outside of Moscow. So it urged U.S. citizens in Russia to depart immediately as they continue to track the situation closely. Now, the president has called this a, quote, big problem for Russia, but says the U.S. will do what it can to help. So that's what we're expecting the call to consist of tomorrow.
0: The World Health Organization says the case presents a very low risk outside Russia. More news coming up, but right now, here's a word from our sponsor.
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0: Attorneys for Krista Pike, the Tennessee inmate who survived a failed execution, say she is awake and speaking as she receives treatment at the hospital. News Nation's Kelly Milan reports from Nashville.
4: Against all odds, Krista Pike is conscious and speaking tonight. Now, she is receiving critical medical care. Her attorneys say that she has severe burns on her arms. But you still have to remember, she is still an inmate with the Tennessee Department of Correction. And her lawyers are going to be meeting tomorrow to talk about this independent investigation inside her botched execution.
0: Pike was sentenced to death for the 1995 killing of a classmate. Drone attacks in the Black Sea sank a commercial vessel near Bulgaria, with Ukraine blaming Russia as European leaders...

0: Part of escalating hybrid warfare. And in Yemen, Houthi forces launching missiles at Aden's International Airport amid intensifying fighting across the region. A tropical depression forming in the Gulf of America expected to strengthen into a hurricane later this week, prompting early coastal alerts. Oscar-winning actress Eva Marie Saint, known for North by Northwest, has died at age 102. From Christian News Radio Network, I'm Joe Miller. To hear this and other reports on demand, visit ChristianNewsRadio.org.
1: With Alaska News, I'm Patty Burchill. Near the end of a 33-minute speech to an enthusiastic Republican crowd gathered in a Fairbanks airport hangar on Monday, Vice President J.D. Vance got to the point about why he was making an extraordinary campaign stop in Alaska. Incumbent Republican U.S. Senator Dan Sullivan is facing a stiff challenge in the midterm election, and the outcome of the Senate race in Alaska could tip control of the body to Democrats, Vance warned. Vance was in Fairbanks as part of a series of Trump administration campaign stops in red states ahead of the midterms. President Trump is expected to visit Alaska later this month. The Vance event drew hundreds of attendees, many of them arriving several hours before Vance stepped out of Air Force Two onto a platform to deliver his speech. The vice president used the occasion to blast Democrats. Alaska Democrats characterized Vance's appearance on behalf of Sullivan as a mark of desperation. Stuart Relay, chair of the Alaska Interior Democrats, said the rally showed that GOP leaders were fearful of losing what was once a reliably Republican state. And all four of the candidates in Alaska's gubernatorial election this year support construction of a Trans-Alaska natural gas pipeline and increased state-backed drilling for natural gas in Cook Inlet. But in a pair of forums held September 21st and August 2nd in Anchorage, the four differed on a variety of other topics pertaining to the state's energy policy. Republicans Dave Bronson, Treg Taylor, and Bernadette Wilson, together with Democratic candidate Jonathan Kreis Tompkins, are each competing to replace Republican Governor Mike Dunleavy, who is term limited and cannot run again. Speaking about energy more broadly, Kreis Tompkins said that if elected, he would ask the Alaska legislature for permission to borrow money for projects across the state. Taylor said he believes the state needs to think big with both the gas pipeline and the long-shelled Susitna-Watana hydroelectric project, which would put one of the largest dams in the United States between Anchorage and Fairbanks. Wilson did not specify her plans for rural energy or energy in general, but reiterated that she wants to see fewer restrictions on development and construction. In the short term, Bronson believes the state should fund the replacement of older diesel generators in rural Alaska. In the longer term, Bronson said he wants to see small-scale nuclear power plants in rural Alaska away from the rail belt. And that's Alaska News. With Sports Shorts, I'm Patty Burchill. In Major League Baseball playoff news, Jake Cronenworth hit a tie-breaking homer. Game 2 starter Michael King pitched the final two innings on one day of rest, and the San Diego Padres avoided playoff elimination with a 4-3 victory over the Milwaukee Brewers in Game 3 of their NL Division Series on Tuesday night. Xander Bogaerts turned a game-ending double play at shortstop for the Padres, who trimmed Milwaukee's lead in the best-of-five series to 2-1 with a tense back-and-forth victory over the MLB best Brewers. Game 4 is Wednesday night at Petco Park. If necessary, Game 5 will be back in Milwaukee on Friday. And Yoshinobu Yamamoto struck out 10 in 7 innings. Kike Hernandez hit a 2-run homer, and the Los Angeles Dodgers beat the Atlanta Braves 3-1 on Tuesday night to take a 2-1 lead in their NL Division Series. Yamamoto dominated the much-anticipated matchup with Atlanta ace Chris Sale, who allowed 3 runs and 7 hits in 5 innings. Yamamoto, the MVP of the 2025 World Series, permitted only 4 hits with 1 walk while improving to 8-1 in his postseason career. The Dodgers can win the best-of-five series and take another step in their attempt to become the first National League team to win 3 consecutive World Series titles by beating the Braves again Wednesday night in Game 4. And that's Sports Shorts. Here's your Coffee Crew forecast from IC 100.3 FM. The coastal flood advisory remains in effect from 10 a.m. Thursday to 4 a.m. Saturday. And also the high wind watch remains in effect from Thursday morning through late Thursday night. Yes, we have weather coming in. Today, mostly clear. Highs in the mid-30s, east winds to 10 miles an hour. Tonight, partly cloudy, lows in the upper 20s, east winds to 15 miles an hour, increasing to southeast at 25 after midnight. And then tomorrow, areas of blowing snow in the morning, partly cloudy with a chance of rain and snow in the morning. Then mostly cloudy with rain likely and a slight chance of snow in the afternoon. No snow accumulation. Highs in the lower 40s. Southeast winds to 35 miles an hour with gusts to around 50 miles an hour. Yeah, take care. Batten those hatches down. We've got wind coming in tomorrow. The sun will rise this morning at 9:29. It will set at 8:07 this evening, giving us 10 hours, 38 minutes of daylight today. It's a loss of 6 minutes, 33 seconds over yesterday. Currently, here in Nome at the Fondale Broadcast Center, 20 degrees, fair skies, a north wind at 3. Speaking of weather, here's a group called Good Weather Forecast, teaming up with Geo. This is Lows to Highs. It's 7:24, almost 7:25, here on the Coffee Crew.

0: Well, let's take a look at some things that happened on this date in history. Back in 1916, in the most lopsided victory in college football history, Georgia Tech defeated Cumberland University 222-0 in Atlanta. Yeah, no, that's not a misprint. In 1968, the Motion Picture Association of America adopted a film rating system. Of course, it's been massaged over the years. And in 1996, Fox News Channel made its debut. Just a few things that happened on this date in history. Let's hear from Blessing Offer next. This is Lift Me Up.
1: Sometimes.

Today is October 7th, and that means today is Frappe Day. That's right, that instant coffee, milk, and crushed ice, or coffee, right? Milk and crushed ice. Frappes actually originated in Greece. And according to popular lore, the drink was accidentally created by a distributor of Nestle products in the Greek city of Thessaloniki during the 1957 Thessaloniki International Fair. And today, Frappe is a popular coffee drink all over the world. In the New England region of the United States, the term Frappe is pronounced as frap, right? It's a frap. It refers to a milkshake. So kind of interesting. I happen to like a good chai tea frappe. I do. I really do. But if you like a frappe, treat yourself to one today on this Frappe Day. Here's Disciple. This is Invisible.

0: I'm a mom to 3 kids. I'm working 3 jobs just to provide for them. My son, Zach, has cerebral palsy and needs around-the-clock care. I don't expect a whole lot from DC, but when I saw Dan Sullivan voted to give himself a multi-million dollar payout while cutting our health care, it nearly broke me.
1: Dan Sullivan voted for the largest cut to Medicaid in history. Then he gave himself and 7 other senators a secret payout worth $500,000 each. Sullivan kicked 9,000 Alaskans off their health insurance and doubled cost for thousands more, all while voting to give himself a $500,000 payday.
0: Now we're at risk of losing Zach's care, and I'm paying thousands more every year for our health care coverage. All while Sullivan and his DC cronies voted to make themselves even richer.
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Well, we mentioned before that it is Frappe Day. It's also Coffee with a Cop Day. So maybe grab yourself a coffee or a frappe and share it with one of our police officers here in town. We'll get them their own, right? Don't share the cup. But it's also Pumpkin Seed Day and Chocolate Covered Pretzel Day. So there are some snacks to have with your coffee. Just throwing that out there. It's a good day to have coffee and snacks. Hear the Afters. God with us.

0: With Alaska News, I'm Patty Burchill. Near the end of a 33-minute speech to an enthusiastic Republican crowd gathered in a Fairbanks airport hangar on Monday, Vice President J.D. Vance got to the point about why he was making an extraordinary campaign stop in Alaska. Incumbent Republican U.S. Senator Dan Sullivan is facing a stiff challenge in the midterm election, and the outcome of the Senate race in Alaska could tip control of the body to Democrats, Vance warned. Vance was in Fairbanks as part of a series of Trump administration campaign stops in red states ahead of the midterms. President Trump is expected to visit Alaska later this month. The Vance event drew hundreds of attendees, many of them arriving several hours before Vance stepped out of Air Force Two onto a platform to deliver his speech. The vice president used the occasion to blast Democrats. Alaska Democrats characterized Vance's appearance on behalf of Sullivan as a mark of desperation. Stuart Relay, chair of the Alaska Interior Democrats, said the rally showed that GOP leaders were fearful of losing what was once a reliably Republican state. And all four of the candidates in Alaska's gubernatorial election this year support construction of a Trans-Alaska natural gas pipeline and increased state-backed drilling for natural gas in Cook Inlet. But in a pair of forums held September 21st and August 2nd in Anchorage, the four differed on a variety of other topics pertaining to the state's energy policy. Republicans Dave Bronson, Treg Taylor, and Bernadette Wilson, together with Democratic candidate Jonathan Christ Tompkins, are each competing to replace Republican Governor Mike Dunleavy, who is term limited and cannot run again. Speaking about energy more broadly, Christ Tompkins said that if elected, he would ask the Alaska legislature for permission to borrow money for projects across the state. Taylor said he believes the state needs to think big with both the gas pipeline and the long-shelled Susitna-Watana hydroelectric project, which would put one of the largest dams in the United States between Anchorage and Fairbanks. Wilson did not specify her plans for rural energy or energy in general, but reiterated that she wants to see fewer restrictions on development and construction. In the short term, Bronson believes the state should fund the replacement of older diesel generators in rural Alaska. In the longer term, Bronson said he wants to see small-scale nuclear power plants in rural Alaska away from the rail belt. And that's Alaska News.
1: With the Wall Street Business Report, I'm Bill Alexander. Paramount Skydance completed its $110 billion takeover of Warner Brothers Discovery, creating one of the world's largest entertainment and news businesses, forming an expansive entertainment company spanning film, TV, and news. Texas Attorney General Ken Paxton, who's in a heated Senate race these days, has launched an investigation into whether Fruit of the Loom and Hanes use toxic chemicals in producing children's underwear. Paxton said he sent civil investigative demands to Fruit of the Loom, which is owned by Berkshire Hathaway, and Hanes, which is owned by Canadian company Gildan Activewear, citing the chemicals' potential effects on children's health. Today, we should get more details on the decision-making process behind the Fed's recent interest rate increase at the last meeting. The minutes are expected to give more reasons into what the central bank thinks about inflation and the job market. The weekly update on unemployment claims follows that on Thursday. For the Wall Street Business Report, I'm Bill Alexander in Washington.
0: With Sports Shorts, I'm Patty Burchill. In Major League Baseball playoff news, Jake Cronenworth hit a tie-breaking homer. Game 2 starter Michael King pitched the final two innings on one day of rest, and the San Diego Padres avoided playoff elimination with a 4-3 victory over the Milwaukee Brewers in Game 3 of their NL Division Series on Tuesday night. Xander Bogaerts turned a game-ending double play at shortstop for the Padres, who trimmed Milwaukee's lead in the best-of-five series to 2-1 with a tense back-and-forth victory over the MLB best Brewers. Game 4 is Wednesday night at Petco Park. If necessary, Game 5 will be back in Milwaukee on Friday. And Yoshinobu Yamamoto struck out 10 in 7 innings. Kike Hernandez hit a 2-run homer, and the Los Angeles Dodgers beat the Atlanta Braves 3-1 on Tuesday night to take a 2-1 lead in their NL Division Series. Yamamoto dominated the much-anticipated matchup with Atlanta ace Chris Sale, who allowed 3 runs and 7 hits in 5 innings. Yamamoto, the MVP of the 2025 World Series, permitted only 4 hits with 1 walk while improving to 8-1 in his postseason career. The Dodgers can win the best-of-five series and take another step in their attempt to become the first National League team to win 3 consecutive World Series titles by beating the Braves again Wednesday night in Game 4. And that's Sports Shorts. Here's your Coffee Crew forecast from IC 100.3 FM. There's a coastal flood advisory in effect from 10 a.m. Thursday to 4 a.m. Saturday. Also, that high wind watch remains in effect from Thursday morning through late Thursday night. Today, mostly clear, highs in the mid-30s, east winds to 10 miles an hour. Tonight, partly cloudy, lows in the upper 20s, east winds to 15 miles an hour, increasing to southeast to 25 miles an hour after midnight. And tomorrow, areas of blowing snow in the morning, partly cloudy with a chance of rain and snow in the morning, then mostly cloudy with rain likely and a slight chance of snow in the afternoon. No snow accumulation. Highs in the lower 40s, southeast winds to 35 miles an hour with gusts to around 50 miles an hour. The sun will rise this morning at 9:29. It will set at 8:07 this evening, giving us 10 hours, 38 minutes of daylight today. A loss of 6 minutes, 33 seconds over yesterday. Currently, it is 20 degrees under fair skies here in Nome, a north wind at 3.

I've got a story here from back in the day, 2006, so a little more than 10 years ago, about 10 years ago, when a Chinese man wanted by police on gun charges gave himself up after hiding in a cave constructed at the back of his house for 8 years. He hid in a cave for 8 years and was finally brought to justice on this day in 2006. The 35-year-old man had tunneled the cave out of a hill behind the bedroom of his house and had put a wardrobe piece of furniture in front of the entrance as a disguise. Now, the man left the cave during the day to read, watch television in the house, but went back into it at night. He told his wife he was hiding from debt collectors. He gave himself up to police after no longer being able to cope with the psychological pressure of hiding at night and being on the lam during the day. Yeah, that happened 10 years ago today. Here's Tiger Drive. Here we come.

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1: And a very good. Well, good morning. This is the Coffee Crew here on IC100. All right, we're going to do that. Talking over myself. This is the Coffee Crew. And want to welcome you to another good morning. We've got, sorry about that little glitch in the system here. We want to wish you a very good October 7th morning. It's Wednesday. It's the Coffee Crew. We've got some things happening around town today and right here on the radio station. First up, FEMA is going to be conducting a scheduled test of the public alert and warning system here in Alaska. FEMA is required by law to regularly conduct tests of the system. At approximately 10:20 this morning, radio and television broadcasters, cable systems, satellite radio and television providers, and wireline video providers in Alaska will interrupt their normal programming to relay a test message. This message will state, quote, "This is a test of the emergency alert system issued by the Federal Emergency Management Agency. This is only a test. No action is required by the public." Now, when the test has concluded, normal programming will resume. Just be aware that's coming up. And in light of the storm coming in tomorrow, the Mobilization Center has postponed their community event for sowing and voting. It will now happen Wednesday, October 21st from 5:30 to 7 at the Kativik Cultural Center. At that time, materials will be provided for sewing an ornament and a talking circle will be held to get ready to vote in the general election. All are welcome to attend this free event. Again, not tomorrow, but October 21st. And Nome Arts Council invites you to join the community holiday choir. Anyone 14 and up is welcome to join. No auditions are needed. Rehearsals will be Sunday evenings, October 18 through December 13, from 4 to 5:30 at Our Savior's Lutheran Church. That's on the corner of West 5th and Bering. For more information, contact Thomas Simonson at 907-625-1546. Lunch menus today at Nome Public Schools. It's spaghetti and meat sauce or a ham and cheese sandwich. That'll be served with the garden bar, broccoli, fruit, and milk. And at the XYZ Senior Center today, it's pork chops with potatoes and gravy, corn, carrots, and a dinner roll, the all-important dinner roll. Here's music from Joseph O'Brien. This is Trust Fall. It is 8:04 here on the Coffee Crew.

It is time to celebrate birthdays here on the Coffee Crew. Only a couple people on our local birthday list today. Very happy birthday to Casey Ford and Dwayne Kwelek. And if it's your birthday, I hope you make it a good one. Few celebrities also celebrating today. Yo-Yo Ma, the cellist, famous cellist. He is 71 years old today. Simon Cowell, that reality competition judge, is 67. And Michael W. Smith, who started performing in the early 1980s, released so many albums. He turned 69 years old today. Last hour, we played one of his songs that's been recently covered by Four King and Country. This hour, I want to play for you one of his iconic songs from his very first album. In 1983, he released his album called Michael W. Smith Project, and the song was Friends, and this became the song that he ended concerts with. It got picked up by Christian camps all over the nation and sung as a closing song for those Christian camping sessions in the summer, and we're going to hear the original. This is Michael W. Smith, Friends, from 1983.

0: From the Christian News Radio Network, I'm Jim Miller. Student protests across France intensified yesterday, shutting down hundreds of schools as walkouts spread nationwide, with students, teachers, and parents demanding better conditions and funding. In Germany, authorities arresting former intelligence chief August Hanning on espionage and attempted treason charges, calling it one of the most serious breaches since the Cold War. President Trump says he has a call scheduled with Russia's President Vladimir Putin to discuss a possible case of plague. News Nation's Kelly Meyer has that story.
1: Today, the U.S. Embassy in Moscow warned that the U.S. government has limited the ability to help U.S. citizens in Russia, especially outside of Moscow. So it urged U.S. citizens in Russia to depart immediately as they continue to track the situation closely. Now, the president has called this a, quote, big problem for Russia, but says the U.S. will do what it can to help. So that's what we're expecting the call to consist of tomorrow.
0: The World Health Organization says the case presents a very low risk outside Russia. More news coming up, but right now, here's a word from our sponsor.
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3: 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I was going through some financial troubles paying off my credit cards. I was paying high interest rates, and it just wasn't getting any better. And I knew I had to do something. My mom told me about Trinity, and so I decided to call. 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
0: Attorneys for Krista Pike, the Tennessee inmate who survived a failed execution, say she is awake and speaking as she receives treatment at the hospital. News Nation's Kelly Milan reports from Nashville.
4: Against all odds, Krista Pike is conscious and speaking tonight. Now, she is receiving critical medical care. Her attorneys say that she has severe burns on her arms. But you still have to remember, she is still an inmate with the Tennessee Department of Correction. And her lawyers are going to be meeting tomorrow to talk about this independent investigation inside her botched execution.
0: Pike was sentenced to death for the 1995 killing of a classmate. Drone attacks in the Black Sea sank a commercial vessel near Bulgaria, with Ukraine blaming Russia as European leaders warned of escalating hybrid warfare. And in Yemen, Houthi forces launching missiles at Aden's International Airport amid intensifying fighting across the region. A tropical depression forming in the Gulf of America expected to strengthen into a hurricane later this week, prompting early coastal alerts. Oscar-winning actress Eva

0: Marie Sane, known for North by Northwest, has died at age 102. From Christian News Radio Network, I'm Joe Miller. To hear this and other reports on demand, visit ChristianNewsRadio.org.
1: With Alaska News, I'm Patty Burchill. Near the end of a 33-minute speech to an enthusiastic Republican crowd gathered in a Fairbanks airport hangar on Monday, Vice President J.D. Vance got to the point about why he was making an extraordinary campaign stop in Alaska. Incumbent Republican U.S. Senator Dan Sullivan is facing a stiff challenge in the midterm election, and the outcome of the Senate race in Alaska could tip control of the body to Democrats, Vance warned. Vance was in Fairbanks as part of a series of Trump administration campaign stops in red states ahead of the midterms. President Trump is expected to visit Alaska later this month. The Vance event drew hundreds of attendees, many of them arriving several hours before Vance stepped out of Air Force Two onto a platform to deliver his speech. The vice president used the occasion to blast Democrats. Alaska Democrats characterized Vance's appearance on behalf of Sullivan as a mark of desperation. Stuart Relay, chair of the Alaska Interior Democrats, said the rally showed that GOP leaders were fearful of losing what was once a reliably Republican state. And all four of the candidates in Alaska's gubernatorial election this year support construction of a Trans-Alaska natural gas pipeline and increased state-backed drilling for natural gas in Cook Inlet. But in a pair of forums held September 21st and August 2nd in Anchorage, the four differed on a variety of other topics pertaining to the state's energy policy. Republicans Dave Bronson, Treg Taylor, and Bernadette Wilson, together with Democratic candidate Jonathan Kreis Tompkins, are each competing to replace Republican Governor Mike Dunleavy, who is term limited and cannot run again. Speaking about energy more broadly, Kreis Tompkins said that if elected, he would ask the Alaska legislature for permission to borrow money for projects across the state. Taylor said he believes the state needs to think big with both the gas pipeline and the long-shelved Susitna-Watana hydroelectric project, which would put one of the largest dams in the United States between Anchorage and Fairbanks. Wilson did not specify her plans for rural energy or energy in general, but reiterated that she wants to see fewer restrictions on development and construction. In the short term, Bronson believes the state should fund the replacement of older diesel generators in rural Alaska. In the longer term, Bronson said he wants to see small-scale nuclear power plants in rural Alaska away from the rail belt. And that's Alaska News. With Sports Shorts, I'm Patty Burchill. In Major League Baseball playoff news, Jake Cronenworth hit a tie-breaking homer. Game 2 starter Michael King pitched the final two innings on one day of rest, and the San Diego Padres avoided playoff elimination with a 4-3 victory over the Milwaukee Brewers in Game 3 of their NL Division Series on Tuesday night. Xander Bogaerts turned a game-ending double play at shortstop for the Padres, who trimmed Milwaukee's lead in the best-of-five series to 2-1 with a tense back-and-forth victory over the MLB best Brewers. Game 4 is Wednesday night at Petco Park. If necessary, Game 5 will be back in Milwaukee on Friday. And Yoshinobu Yamamoto struck out 10 in 7 innings. Kike Hernandez hit a 2-run homer, and the Los Angeles Dodgers beat the Atlanta Braves 3-1 on Tuesday night to take a 2-1 lead in their NL Division Series. Yamamoto dominated the much-anticipated matchup with Atlanta ace Chris Sale, who allowed 3 runs and 7 hits in 5 innings. Yamamoto, the MVP of the 2025 World Series, permitted only 4 hits with 1 walk while improving to 8-1 in his postseason career. The Dodgers can win the best-of-five series and take another step in their attempt to become the first National League team to win 3 consecutive World Series titles by beating the Braves again Wednesday night in Game 4. And that's Sports Shorts. And here's your Coffee Crew forecast from IC 100.3 FM. That coastal flood advisory remains in effect from 10 a.m. Thursday to 4 a.m. Saturday. Also, there is a high wind watch in effect from Thursday morning through late Thursday night. For today, mostly clear, highs in the mid-30s, east winds to 10 miles an hour. Tonight, partly cloudy, lows in the upper 20s, east winds to 15 miles an hour, increasing to southeast at 25 miles an hour after midnight. And tomorrow, areas of blowing snow in the morning, partly cloudy with a chance of rain and snow in the morning. then mostly cloudy with rain likely and a slight chance of snow in the afternoon. No snow accumulation. Highs in the lower 40s. Southeast winds to 35 miles an hour with gusts to around 50 miles an hour. The sun will rise this morning at 9:29. It will set at 8:07 this evening, giving us 10 hours, 38 minutes of daylight today. It's a loss of 6 minutes, 33 seconds over yesterday. Currently 18 degrees under fair skies here in Nome. Calm winds. Here's Collington. This is Waiting for Daylight. It's 8:25 here on the Coffee Crew.

0: got a survey here for you this morning. According to a survey, and nobody knows exactly where the survey came from, but apparently, of the top five things that stress us most while driving, we have three of the top five on a regular basis here in Nome. Not so much the other two. So here we go. The top five, starting with number five, hitting a pothole. Yeah, that we got a lot of that around here. It's stressful. Number four is tailgaters. We don't have that so much around here. Not too much. Maybe out on the roads a little bit if people are anxious to get past. But anyway, number three, driving in the rain. Yeah, we have that. It can be stressful, especially if you're out on the roads, out toward Teller or out toward the Cape, you know. Number two, most stressful thing about driving in an unknown area. We don't have that quite so much here. Unless you go out in your four-wheeler, right? Number one, most stressful thing about driving in the snow. Get ready. It's coming. Yeah, three of the five we experience a lot here in Nome. Just take your time. Don't get too stressed out and be safe while you're driving. Here's Lathan Warlick and Russell Dickerson. This is Gotta Be God.
1: It's in back back memories, bro. It's real. Shut up. It's coming from the soul, so bear with me on this one. I remember telling this story like it was yesterday.

0: exhausted by rising costs? Then you need to vote against Mary Peltola. 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It would have cost Alaskans over $3,000 a year. Worse, Peltola wants higher taxes on tips, overtime, and Social Security. 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
1: I'm a mom of five and a grandmother. 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
2: I'm Dan Sullivan, candidate for U.S. Senate, and I approve this message. 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
0: Go to putalaskafirst.org. 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

If you are a pet owner, you probably know your pet is incredibly intelligent. Dogs in particular. Pet owners, dog lot owners know that your dogs are incredibly intelligent. And the study, yep, got another study for you. It has now found that some dogs can learn up to 12 new toy names in 1 week and remember them for at least 2 months. And that happens to be the same rate as a one-year-old child. I've often said that my dog is an eternal toddler, right? In energy, in attention span, in learning things and listening. But there's little research to back that up. Researchers spent 2 years searching the world for ultra-intelligent canines. After an extensive global search, they found just 6 with memory recall skills, border collies and German shepherds being among the most intelligent breeds. Some of the dogs could remember up to 100 object names for up to 2 months. Kind of interesting. Well, here's Eau Claire. This is Changing

Our verse from God's Word today comes from Psalm 63, verse 1. You, God, are my God. Earnestly I seek you. I thirst for you. My whole being longs for you in a dry and parched land where there is no water. That's Psalm 63, verse 1 from the New International Version of the Bible. Taking us to the news and the weather, it's Eli Gable. This is Glory Bound.

With Alaska News, I'm Patty Burchill. Near the end of a 33-minute speech to an enthusiastic Republican crowd gathered in a Fairbanks airport hangar on Monday, Vice President J.D. Vance got to the point about why he was making an extraordinary campaign stop in Alaska. Incumbent Republican U.S. Senator Dan Sullivan is facing a stiff challenge in the midterm election, and the outcome of the Senate race in Alaska could tip control of the body to Democrats, Vance warned. Vance was in Fairbanks as part of a series of Trump administration campaign stops in red states ahead of the midterms. President Trump is expected to visit Alaska later this month. The Vance event drew hundreds of attendees, many of them arriving several hours before Vance stepped out of Air Force Two onto a platform to deliver his speech. The vice president used the occasion to blast Democrats. Alaska Democrats characterized Vance's appearance on behalf of Sullivan as a mark of desperation. Stuart Relay, chair of the Alaska Interior Democrats, said the rally showed that GOP leaders were fearful of losing what was once a reliably Republican state. And all four of the candidates in Alaska's gubernatorial election this year support construction of a Trans-Alaska natural gas pipeline and increased state-backed drilling for natural gas in Cook Inlet. But in a pair of forums held September 21st and August 2nd in Anchorage, the four differed on a variety of other topics pertaining to the state's energy policy. Republicans Dave Bronson, Treg Taylor, and Bernadette Wilson, together with Democratic candidate Jonathan Christ Tompkins, are each competing to replace Republican Governor Mike Dunleavy, who is term limited and cannot run again. Speaking about energy more broadly, Christ Tompkins said that if elected, he would ask the Alaska legislature for permission to borrow money for projects across the state. Taylor said he believes the state needs to think big with both the gas pipeline and the long-shelled Susitna-Watana hydroelectric project, which would put one of the largest dams in the United States between Anchorage and Fairbanks. Wilson did not specify her plans for rural energy or energy in general, but reiterated that she wants to see fewer restrictions on development and construction. In the short term, Bronson believes the state should fund the replacement of older diesel generators in rural Alaska. In the longer term, Bronson said he wants to see small-scale nuclear power plants in rural Alaska away from the rail belt. And that's Alaska News. With Sports Shorts, I'm Patty Burchill. In Major League Baseball playoff news, Jake Cronenworth hit a tie-breaking homer. Game 2 starter Michael King pitched the final two innings on one day of rest, and the San Diego Padres avoided playoff elimination with a 4-3 victory over the Milwaukee Brewers in Game 3 of their NL Division Series on Tuesday night. Xander Bogaerts turned a game-ending double play at shortstop for the Padres, who trimmed Milwaukee's lead in the best-of-five series to 2-1 with a tense back-and-forth victory over the MLB best Brewers. Game 4 is Wednesday night at Petco Park. If necessary, Game 5 will be back in Milwaukee on Friday. And Yoshinobu Yamamoto struck out 10 in 7 innings. Kike Hernandez hit a 2-run homer, and the Los Angeles Dodgers beat the Atlanta Braves 3-1 on Tuesday night to take a 2-1 lead in their NL Division Series. Yamamoto dominated the much-anticipated matchup with Atlanta ace Chris Sale, who allowed 3 runs and 7 hits in 5 innings. Yamamoto, the MVP of the 2025 World Series, permitted only 4 hits with 1 walk while improving to 8-1 in his postseason career. The Dodgers can win the best-of-five series and take another step in their attempt to become the first National League team to win 3 consecutive World Series titles by beating the Braves again Wednesday night in Game 4. And that's Sports Shorts. Here's your Coffee Crew forecast from IC 100.3 FM. There is a coastal flood advisory in effect from 10 a.m. Thursday to 4 a.m. Saturday. Also, a high wind watch in effect from Thursday morning through late Thursday night. Weather is coming in. Be careful Thursday. Belmont Point could see some water up there. Just be careful. Get things up off the beach. For today, mostly clear skies, highs in the mid-30s, east winds to 10 miles an hour. Tonight, partly cloudy, lows in the upper 20s, east winds to 15 miles an hour, increasing to southeast at 25 after midnight. And tomorrow, areas of blowing snow in the morning, partly cloudy with a chance of rain and snow in the morning, then mostly cloudy with rain likely and a slight chance of snow in the afternoon, no snow accumulation. Highs in the lower 40s, southeast winds to 35 miles an hour with gusts to around 50 miles an hour.
The sun will rise this morning at 9:29. It will set at 8:07 this evening, giving us 10 hours, 38 minutes of daylight today. That's a loss of 6 minutes, 33 seconds over yesterday. Currently, 18 degrees, fair skies and calm winds here in Nome at the Fondale Broadcast Center. Calm before the storm, as they say. Here's Cutlass. This is Shut Me Out.

Sometimes you've just got to use what's at hand to defend yourself. That's right. A woman in England heard a prowler outside her home, so she confronted him by grabbing a nearby garden gnome and throwing it at him. She hit him, and then she went back inside. There she grabbed another weapon, a rolling pin. Now, that's a classic comedic act, right? Which she said she preferred, since she didn't want to break another gnome. The prowler wisely decided to leave. Sometimes you just got to use what's at hand. Here's Mary. This is Love You That Much.

Hey, that's going to do it for the breakfast, the coffee crew. Going to do it for the coffee crew on a Wednesday morning. Yeah, we're going to take things up to the top of the hour. We've got 24-hour music coming your way all day long. Keep it right here, IC 100.3 FM, taking us to the top of the hour. We've got third day. This is Took My Place. Have a great day. God bless.

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The marine forecast for Western Alaska coastal waters out to 15 nautical miles posted at 3:46 a.m. Wednesday, October 7th, outlook to Thursday. Zone 2802, Doll Point to Kwikpak. There's a small craft advisory in effect late tonight. Today, north winds 10 knots becoming southeast, seas 3 feet, subsiding. Tonight, southeast winds 25 knots, seas 5 feet. Thursday, southeast winds 40 knots, seas 8 feet. Zone 2803, Kwikpak to Cape Stevens. Today, east winds 10 knots, seas 2 feet, subsiding. Tonight, southeast winds 20 knots, seas 4 feet. Thursday, southeast winds 35 knots, seas 6 feet. Zone 2804, Cape Stevens to Moses Point. Today, northeast winds 10 knots, seas 2 feet. Tonight, southeast winds 15 knots, seas 3 feet. Thursday, southeast winds 2805, Moses Point to Sledge Island. There's a small craft advisory in effect late tonight. Today, east winds 10 knots, seas 2 feet. Tonight, southeast winds 25 knots, seas 5 feet. Thursday, southeast winds 40 knots, seas 8 feet.

tonight, southeast winds 30 knots, seas 6 feet. Thursday, southeast winds 45 knots, seas 11 feet, rain. Zone 2816, the south side of St. Lawrence Island. There's a gale warning in effect from this evening through late tonight. Today, south winds 15 knots, becoming southeast at 25 knots, seas building to 5 feet. Tonight, southeast winds 40 knots, seas 9 feet. Thursday, southeast winds 45 knots, seas 19 feet, rain. Zone 2817, the north side of St. Lawrence Island. There's a gale warning in effect from this evening through late tonight. Today, south winds 15 knots, becoming southeast at 25 knots, seas building to 5 feet. Tonight, southeast winds 35 knots, seas 7 feet. Thursday, southeast winds 45 knots, seas 14 feet, rain. Here's the weather forecast from IEC 100.3 FM. The coastal flood advisory remains in effect from 10 a.m. Thursday to 4 a.m. Saturday. Also, the high wind watch remains in effect from Thursday morning through late Thursday night. Today, mostly clear, highs in the mid-30s, east winds to 10 miles an hour. Tonight, partly cloudy, lows in the upper 20s, east winds to 15 miles an hour, increasing to southeast to 25 miles an hour after midnight. And tomorrow, areas of blowing snow in the morning, partly cloudy with a chance of rain and snow in the morning, then mostly cloudy with rain likely and a slight chance of snow in the afternoon. No snow accumulation. Highs in the lower 40s, southeast winds to 35 miles an hour with gusts to around 50 miles an hour. I'm Patty Burchill. That's the weather forecast. 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

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That's Random Hero with Tension. Phillips, Craig, and Dean before that with Restoration. I'm Patty Burchill. Thanks for being with me this morning here on Icy 100.3 FM. I have a note from the calendar. The 6th annual Gnome Preschool Pumpkin Patch is happening Saturday, October 17th from 11 a.m. to 2 p.m. at 1602 Gnome Teller Highway. 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
1: In Alaska, our healthcare is on the line. 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
2: I'm Mary Peltola. 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
3: I'm Jonathan Clayce Tompkins. I was born and raised in Sitka. I first ran for office because the independent Alaska that belonged to us was getting harder to hold on to. My opponents are running for Mike Dunleavy's third term, using Juneau as a partisan playground, and I'm running for governor because it's time for a change to fight corruption, protect fisheries, support our schools, grow our economy, bring costs down.
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0: Josiah Queen, love you to death here on IC 100.3 FM, your back-to-back Christian hit radio station. Saint is real before that with Things Like You. I've got some random facts, things you might not have known before. The first city to reach a population of 1 million inhabitants was London, England. Here's another random fact for you. Each year, more than 24,000 home fires are started by clothes dryers. Be sure you clean that lint trap often. And here's one. Giraffes hum.
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7: The more we learn about Dan Sullivan, the worse it gets. 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Sullivan sided with the trawl fleet, gutting protections for small boat fishermen, and refusing to back efforts to limit bycatch. So it's no surprise that he got hundreds of thousands of dollars from big factory trawlers, the same Seattle executives destroying Alaska fisheries. Now we know that Sullivan was even invested in a foreign farmed salmon company, the biggest competitor to Alaska wild salmon in the world. When he sold the stock off, Sullivan made thousands of dollars for himself. And then he broke Congress's insider trading law, hiding the trade for months. Dan Sullivan keeps working for himself, and it costs Alaska way too much.
5: I'm Mary Peltola. I'm running for U.S. Senate, and I approve this message.
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0: Here's the weather forecast from IC 100.3 FM. The coastal flood advisory remains in effect from 10 a.m. Thursday to 4 a.m. Saturday. Also, the high wind watch remains in effect from Thursday morning through late Thursday night. Today, mostly clear, highs in the mid-30s, east winds to 10 miles an hour. Tonight, partly cloudy, lows in the upper 20s. East winds to 15 miles an hour, increasing to southeast to 25 miles an hour after midnight. And tomorrow, areas of blowing snow in the morning, partly cloudy with a chance of rain and snow in the morning, then mostly cloudy with rain likely and a slight chance of snow in the afternoon. No snow accumulation. Highs in the lower 40s, southeast winds to 35 miles an hour with gusts to around 50 miles an hour. I'm Patty Burchill. That's the weather forecast. 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
1: 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Now I'm paying 50% more to fill up my tank.
2: In Fairbanks, we're paying over $5 for a gallon of gas, close to $7 for diesel. But Dan Sullivan voted 14 times to give a blank check for the war in Iran, even after he knew gas prices were hitting record highs.
1: Sullivan voted to send billions overseas while Alaskans struggle to cover the basics. Groceries, utilities, housing, everything has gone up. If Dan Sullivan had any clue what it was like to live here, he should be looking out for us, not voting to make our life even more expensive in Alaska.
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6: Hi, I'm Johnny Erickson Tata. When my friend Rachel was overseas in Africa, her husband Patrick went from needing a routine gallstone procedure to a terrible case of pancreatitis, then to sepsis, and then the beginning stages of organ failure, all in a matter of hours. Meanwhile, Rachel was half a world away with poor internet connection, and every update only brought more bad news. Before the doctors found the problem, Patrick experienced 16 days of immense pain. And during those days, Rachel hung on to Psalm 121, "My help comes from the Lord." That truth gave her immense peace. She recognized that God was bigger, much bigger than her situation. And the same is true for you. Immeasurable peace is waiting for you when you realize that the Lord is greater than all your suffering. Your help comes from the Lord. So today, live in that truth.

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Here's the weather forecast from IC 100.3 FM. The coastal flood advisory remains in effect from 10 a.m. Thursday to 4 a.m. Saturday. Also, the high wind watch remains in effect from Thursday morning through late Thursday night. Today, mostly clear, highs in the mid-30s, east winds to 10 miles an hour. Tonight, partly cloudy, lows in the upper 20s, east winds to 15 miles an hour, increasing to southeast to 25 miles an hour after midnight. And tomorrow, areas of blowing snow in the morning, partly cloudy with a chance of rain and snow in the morning, then mostly cloudy with rain likely and a slight chance of snow in the afternoon. No snow accumulation, highs in the lower 40s, southeast winds to 35 miles an hour with gusts to around 50 miles an hour. I'm Patty Burchill. That's the weather forecast. 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

Peggy, King, and Dente, something, somewhere. 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Here's a note from the IEC 100.3 FM calendar pertaining to just a few minutes from now. FEMA will conduct a scheduled test of the public alert and warning system in Alaska. FEMA is required by law to regularly conduct tests of the system. At approximately 10:20 this morning, that's in just a few minutes, radio and television broadcasters, cable systems, satellite radio and television providers, and wireline video providers in Alaska will interrupt normal programming to relay a test message. This message will state, quote, "This is a test of the emergency alert system issued by the Federal Emergency Management Agency. This is only a test. No action is required by the public," end quote. When the test has concluded, normal programming will resume. Here's Highland. This is Younger Years here on IEC 100.3 FM.

Emergency Management Agency, covering the United States from 2:20 to 2:40 p.m. Eastern Time. This is only a test. No action is required by the public.

0: The more we learn about Dan Sullivan, the worse it gets. While Alaskans struggle to pay the bills, Sullivan was tripling his own net worth in D.C. and working against Alaska. Sullivan sided with the trawl fleet, gutting protections for small boat fishermen, and refusing to back efforts to limit bycatch. So it's no surprise that he got hundreds of thousands of dollars from big factory trawlers, the same Seattle executives destroying Alaska fisheries. Now we know that Sullivan was even invested in a foreign farmed salmon company, the biggest competitor to Alaska wild salmon in the world. When he sold the stock off, Sullivan made thousands of dollars for himself. And then he broke Congress's insider trading law, hiding the trade for months. Dan Sullivan keeps working for himself, and it costs Alaska way too much.
1: I'm Mary Peltola. I'm running for U.S. Senate, and I approve this message.
0: Paid for by Alaskans for Mary.
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3: It was the strangest picnic in American history, I think. It was July 1861 on a hill in northern Virginia overlooking a stream called Bull Run. The southern states had seceded from the Union. They'd attacked a Union fort in April, and now what the North called the Rebel Army was headed for Washington, D.C. Most people in the capital thought the Union Army was going to mop up these southern forces in a matter of weeks, and they wanted to see it happen as the northern troops moved to engage the Confederates at Bull Run. They literally came from church in their Sunday best, the ladies and gentlemen of Washington, arriving at this hill overlooking Bull Run in their carriages. They laid out their tablecloths, commenced their picnic, and started passing the fried chicken. Down below, the men in blue and the men in gray mingled their blood in the waters of Bull Run. I'm Ron Hutchcraft. I want to have a word with you today about no time for picnics. How can people have a picnic when there's a battle going on? Well, that's a question God must be asking of his own children, those who are supposed to be the soldiers in his army. It's a scene reminiscent of the day the ancient Jews were getting ready to invade the Promised Land, and a couple of the tribes asked if they could just take their inheritance, because theirs was on the safe side of the Jordan River. Could they just kind of settle in there? Well, in Numbers 32:6, our word for today from the Word of God, Moses asked him this haunting question, "Shall you sit here while your brothers go to war?" Well, that's a great question. How can you just settle into a comfortable little spot while there are battles to fight for God that require every one of us in the fight? A picnic while a battle is going on. We were shocked on that September 11th, 2001, when nearly 3,000 Americans died in one day. Did you know that more than twice that many will die in America every day? Yeah. On an average day in the United States, over 6,000 people go into eternity. And sadly, many, maybe most of them, will not be ready for eternity. Today in our world, 150,000 people go into eternity. Today, again, many with no relationship with Jesus and no hope of heaven. And there is a battle raging to get the good news about Jesus to those folks in time. There's a small army of believers who understand that the battle is the responsibility of every one of us who belongs to Jesus. But tragically, so many of those who could help rescue the spiritually dying are sitting on the hill with other believers, enjoying the view, passing the blessings, and playing no active role in the battle for human souls. It's true. God has to draw people to him. Spiritual rescue is totally a God thing. But the same man who wrote the verses about us being chosen in Christ before the foundation of the world is the same Apostle Paul who was driven to get the gospel to as many people as possible, even at the cost of his own life. The battle for a lost world, you know where it begins? It begins with your own family, your own coworkers, fellow students, people at the gym, friends. When it comes to telling them what you know about Jesus, silence is not golden. It's deadly. They need to see Jesus in your life, that's right. But they need to hear about Jesus from your lips. You can't just enjoy the fellowship of those who are already headed for heaven while so many around you are headed for hell. God has a place for you in this battle, my friend, and the battle is the Lord's. For you, this is no time to be passing the chicken. It's time to be passing the ammunition. As that great missionary Amy Carmichael said, we will have all eternity to celebrate our victories, but only a few short hours to win them. And we are in those few short hours.
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0: Dixon, the love I have for you here on IC 100.3 FM, your back-to-back Christian hit radio station. Lauren Daigle before that with Let It Be, a Hallelujah. Today, this seventh day of October, we are celebrating kale. That's right. It is National Kale Day. Kale has a lot of health benefits. It's good for the bones. It gives your immunity a boost. It has four times the vitamin C as spinach, as well as other important nutrients. It contains folate, which is a B complex vitamin, key for the development and support of the brain, and white and red blood cells as well. And it's just good for you. A lot of people like kale. Some people don't. But hey, today's National Kale Day, so find ways to include kale in your diet.
1: Good morning, class. I'm Dr. David Stevens with the Christian Medical Association, and today we're going to talk about the elements in cigarettes. 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And ammonia, we all recognize, is in toilet cleaners. Nip smoking in the bud. Tell your friends about the harmful ingredients in cigarettes.
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3: The more we learn about Dan Sullivan, the worse it gets. 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Sullivan sided with the trawl fleet, gutting protections for small boat fishermen, and refusing to back efforts to limit bycatch. So it's no surprise that he got hundreds of thousands of dollars from big factory trawlers, the same Seattle executives destroying Alaska fisheries. Now we know that Sullivan was even invested in a foreign farmed salmon company, the biggest competitor to Alaska wild salmon in the world. When he sold the stock off, Sullivan made thousands of dollars for himself. And then he broke Congress's insider trading law, hiding the trade for months. Dan Sullivan keeps working for himself, and it costs Alaska way too much.
4: I'm Mary Peltola. I'm running for U.S. Senate, and I approve this message.
3: Paid for by Alaskans for Mary.
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0: Here's the weather forecast from IC 100.3 FM. The coastal flood advisory remains in effect from 10 a.m. Thursday to 4 a.m. Saturday. Also, the high wind watch remains in effect from Thursday morning through late Thursday night. Today, mostly clear, highs in the mid-30s, east winds to 10 miles an hour. Tonight, partly cloudy, lows in the upper 20s. East winds to 15 miles an hour, increasing to southeast to 25 miles an hour after midnight. And tomorrow, areas of blowing snow in the morning, partly cloudy with a chance of rain and snow in the morning, then mostly cloudy with rain likely and a slight chance of snow in the afternoon. No snow accumulation. Highs in the lower 40s, southeast winds to 35 miles an hour with gusts to around 50 miles an hour. I'm Patty Burchill. That's the weather forecast. 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
6: God's word for us today, therefore go and make disciples of all nations, baptizing them in the name of the Father and of the Son and of the Holy Spirit, Matthew 28:19. If you just had a few last words to say before dying to your closest family or friend, what would they be? Jesus carefully chose his last words to his disciples and us. Here it is, go and make. These words are in the Greek command form, not in suggestion form. Keith Green, a deceased songwriter and author, wrote these words that I've never forgotten. Jesus commands us to go, and it should be the exception if we stay. For the followers of Jesus, this isn't optional. We are to be engaged in doing our part to see others connect with Jesus for eternal life through a personal relationship with him. Looks differently for all of us and how we might approach this command. But it means that we are going to follow the great commandment of Jesus to go and to make. This is Dr. Keith Hamilton, Alaska Christian College's president, reminding you that because he lives, you can face tomorrow.

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Here's the weather forecast from IC 100.3 FM. The coastal flood advisory remains in effect from 10 a.m. Thursday to 4 a.m. Saturday. Also, the high wind watch remains in effect from Thursday morning through late Thursday night. Today, mostly clear, highs in the mid-30s, east winds to 10 miles an hour. Tonight, partly cloudy, lows in the upper 20s, east winds to 15 miles an hour, increasing to southeast to 25 miles an hour after midnight. And tomorrow, areas of blowing snow in the morning, partly cloudy with a chance of rain and snow in the morning, then mostly cloudy with rain likely and a slight chance of snow in the afternoon, no snow accumulation, highs in the lower 40s, southeast winds to 35 miles an hour with gusts to around 50 miles an hour. I'm Patty Burchill. That's the weather forecast. 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

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We heard from Jeremy Camp before that with My Defender. And here's a note from the Icy 100.3 FM calendar. Good News Club and After School Bible Club meets every Friday in the elementary school music room from right after school until 4 o'clock. Children must have a signed parental permission slip to attend. 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Back to the music. It is What We Do Best. 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

0: I'm a mom to 3 kids. I'm working 3 jobs just to provide for them. My son, Zach, has cerebral palsy and needs around-the-clock care. I don't expect a whole lot from DC, but when I saw Dan Sullivan voted to give himself a multi-million dollar payout while cutting our health care, it nearly broke me.
1: Dan Sullivan voted for the largest cut to Medicaid in history. Then he gave himself and 7 other senators a secret payout worth $500,000 each. Sullivan kicked 9,000 Alaskans off their health insurance and

0: doubled cost for thousands more, all while voting to give himself a $500,000 payday.
1: Now we're at risk of losing Zach's care, and I'm paying thousands more every year for our health care coverage. All while Sullivan and his DC cronies voted to make themselves even richer.
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0: 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That's Get Away, and it's here on IC 100.3 FM, your back-to-back Christian hit radio station. Ben Fuller before that with Black Sheep. Our verse from God's Word today comes from Psalm 63, verse 1. It's a psalm of David when he was in the desert of Judah. Psalm 63, verse 1 says, "You, God, are my God. Earnestly I seek you. I thirst for you. My whole being longs for you in a dry and parched land where there is no water." That's Psalm 63, verse 1 from the New International Version of the Bible. Stay tuned. After the weather, it's Cademan's Call, Mark Harris, and so much more. And then at noon, yep, Jonathan's stepping up to the mic. Keep it right here. 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
6: I'm Jonathan Christ Tompkins. I was born and raised in Sitka. 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
0: Here's the weather forecast from IEC 100.3 FM. The coastal flood advisory remains in effect from 10 a.m. Thursday to 4 a.m. Saturday. Also, the high wind watch remains in effect from Thursday morning through late Thursday night. Today, mostly clear, highs in the mid-30s, east winds to 10 miles an hour. Tonight, partly cloudy, lows in the upper 20s, east winds to 15 miles an hour, increasing to southeast to 25 miles an hour after midnight. And tomorrow, areas of blowing snow in the morning, partly cloudy with a chance of rain and snow in the morning, then mostly cloudy with rain likely and a slight chance of snow in the afternoon. No snow accumulation. Highs in the lower 40s, southeast winds to 35 miles an hour with gusts to around 50 miles an hour. I'm Patty Burchill. That's the weather forecast. 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
1: 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Siding with big drug and insurance companies, the same industries that he took nearly $500,000 from. All while voting against lower drug prices and capping the cost of life-saving insulin, but for giving drug companies a $5 billion taxpayer-funded payout. 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Dan Sullivan is hurting Alaska, and it's enough to make you sick.
2: I'm Mary Peltola. I'm running for U.S. Senate, and I approve this message.
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1: From the Christian News Radio Network, I'm Jim Miller. Germany's former foreign intelligence chief, August Hanning, has been arrested on suspicion of espionage and attempted treason in what officials say could be the country's most serious intelligence breach since the Cold War. Meanwhile, France continues to face nationwide student protest over poor classroom conditions and teacher shortages, prompting police to deploy tear gas as walkouts spread across the country. Two planes now out of commission after they came into contact with each other on the ground at Los Angeles International Airport. News Nation's Mary Beth McDade has that story.
2: ATC.com captured the Air Canada pilot telling the ground controller that they had just felt a shudder and asking if everything looked okay. And then Delta telling the controller they were stopping due to trouble with their wingtip. Both airlines confirmed to KTLA their planes made contact and no injuries were reported.
1: Delta Airlines Flight 7 was en route to Japan with 275 customers and 15 crew members on board. Air Canada Flight 785 had just landed from Toronto. More news straight ahead, but right now, here's a word from our sponsor.
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1: Death row inmate Krista Pike awake and speaking after Tennessee's failed execution attempt last week. That's according to her attorneys, who called her recovery, quote, medically unprecedented. Florida's declared a state of emergency for 25 counties as tropical storm Isaiah's strengthens in the Gulf and is forecast to become a hurricane by the weekend. Cornell University has hired a former U.S. deputy attorney to lead an independent review over its handling of sexual assault allegations against some members of a fraternity on campus. News Nation's Brooke Schaefer is in Ithaca, New York, with a story.
5: Sally Yates, the former acting attorney general, is going to lead this independent review that will, of course, include these allegations from 2024 of gang rape at the Chi Phi fraternity house. This review will look at student support, disciplinary hearings in the past, and even how campus police work with outside law enforcement. The attorney for one of the men accused in this civil lawsuit told us that they welcome this independent review.
1: That attorney maintains the sexual relations between his client and Jane Doe were consensual. This new investigation will go beyond the 2024 allegations. From Christian News Radio Network, I'm Jim Miller. For this and other reports on demand, visit ChristianNewsRadio.org.
6: With the Wall Street Business Report, I'm Rich Thomason. The Commerce Department says the U.S. trade deficit widened sharply in August. This amid an uptick in goods relating to the building of artificial intelligence systems and the unpredictability of import tariffs. Imports rose over 4% for the month, pushing the total imbalance to just over $105 billion. That was a nearly 14% jump from July. Seattle-based Starbucks faces a lawsuit accusing it of mislabeling 8 of its protein drinks as sugar-free. The lawsuit was filed by a group of 3 customers in federal court. The suit says the 8 protein drinks labeled as sugar-free actually have 13 to 21 grams of sugar per serving. A lower open for Wall Street, the market is awaiting release of the minutes of the Fed September meeting, looking for any hints as to the future direction of interest rates. For the Wall Street Business Report, I'm Rich Thomason.
7: The marine forecast for Western Alaska coastal waters out to 15 nautical miles posted at 3:46 a.m. Wednesday, October 7th, outlook to Thursday. Zone 2802, Doll Point to Kwikpak. There's a small craft advisory in effect late tonight. Today, north winds 10 knots becoming southeast, seas 3 feet, subsiding. Tonight, southeast winds 25 knots, seas 5 feet. Thursday, southeast winds 40 knots, seas 8 feet. Zone 2803, Kwikpak to Cape Stevens. Today, east winds 10 knots, seas 2 feet, subsiding. Tonight, southeast winds 20 knots, seas 4 feet. Thursday, southeast winds 35 knots, seas 6 feet. Zone 2804, Cape Stevens to Moses Point. Today, northeast winds 10 knots, seas 2 feet. Tonight, southeast winds 15 knots, seas 3 feet. Thursday, southeast winds 30 knots, seas 5 feet. Zone 2805, Moses Point to Sledge Island. There's a small craft advisory in effect late tonight. Today, east winds 10 knots, seas 2 feet. Tonight, southeast winds 25 knots, seas 5 feet. Thursday, southeast winds 40 knots, seas 8 feet. Zone 2806, Sledge Island to Wales. There's a small craft advisory in effect from this evening through late tonight. Today, northeast winds 10 knots becoming southeast, seas building to 3 feet. Tonight, southeast winds 30 knots, seas 6 feet. Thursday, southeast winds 45 knots, seas 11 feet, rain. Zone 2816, the south side of St. Lawrence Island. There's a gale warning in effect from this evening through late tonight. Today, south winds 15 knots becoming southeast at 25 knots, seas building to 5 feet. Tonight, southeast winds 40 knots, seas 9 feet. Thursday, southeast winds 45 knots, seas 19 feet, rain. Zone 2817, the north side of St. Lawrence Island. There's a gale warning in effect from this evening through late tonight. Today, south winds 15 knots becoming southeast at 25 knots, seas building to 5 feet. Tonight, southeast winds 35 knots, seas 7 feet. Thursday, southeast winds 45 knots, seas 14 feet, rain.
0: Here's the afternoon weather outlook from IC 100.3 FM. A high wind watch is in effect from 10 a.m. tomorrow morning through 4 a.m. Friday morning, and a coastal flood advisory is in effect from 10 a.m. tomorrow to 4 a.m. Saturday. Today, mostly clear, highs in the mid-30s with east winds to 10 miles per hour. Tonight, partly cloudy, lows in the upper 20s with east winds to 15 miles per hour, increasing to southeast winds to 25 miles per hour after midnight. Then tomorrow, partly cloudy with a chance of rain and snow Thursday morning with areas of blowing snow. Then mostly cloudy with rain likely and a slight chance of snow in the afternoon, but no accumulation. Highs in the lower 40s with southeast winds to 35 miles per hour with gusts around 50 miles per hour. I'm Jonathan, and that's your afternoon weather forecast. 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

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Nome Arts Council invites you to join the community holiday choir. Anyone 14 and up is welcome to join. No audition is needed. Rehearsals will be Sunday evenings, October 18th through December 13th, from 4 to 5:30 at Our Savior's Lutheran Church on the corner of West 5th and Bering. For more information, contact Thomas Simonson at 907-625-1546. 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
1: Sullivan voted to send billions overseas while Alaskans struggle to cover the basics. Groceries, utilities, housing, everything has gone up. If Dan Sullivan had any clue what it was like to live here, he should be looking out for us, not voting to make our life even more expensive in Alaska.
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3: Attention, Alaska Democrats. This is an important announcement. A person named Eric Hafner will be listed on your ballot as a Democratic candidate for Congress. Do not vote for Eric Hafner. Hafner is currently serving a 20-year sentence in federal prison in New York State. He was placed on the ballot in an attempt to confuse Democratic voters. We repeat, Alaska Democrats should not vote for federal inmate Eric Hafner, who will be listed on your ballot as a Democrat. Thank you for your attention.
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0: back-to-back Christian hits 24 hours a day. This is Icy 100.3 FM. That was Haley Jones and her song, Thankful. Before that was Kim Walker-Smith and her song, Throne Room. Well, today's verse from God's Word comes from the book of Psalms, chapter 63, verse 1. You, God, are my God. Earnestly I seek you. I thirst for you. My whole being longs for you in a dry and parched land where there is no water. That's Psalm 63:1 from the New International Version of the Bible.
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0: Here's the afternoon weather outlook from Icy 100.3 FM. A high wind watch is in effect from 10 a.m. tomorrow morning through 4 a.m. Friday morning, and a coastal flood advisory is in effect from 10 a.m. tomorrow to 4 a.m. Saturday. Today, mostly clear, highs in the mid-30s with east winds to 10 miles per hour. Tonight, partly cloudy, lows in the upper 20s with east winds to 15 miles per hour, increasing to southeast winds to 25 miles per hour after midnight. Then tomorrow, partly cloudy with a chance of rain and snow Thursday morning with areas of blowing snow. Then mostly cloudy with rain likely and a slight chance of snow in the afternoon, but no accumulation. Highs in the lower 40s with southeast winds to 35 miles per hour with gusts around 50 miles per hour. I'm Jonathan, and that's your afternoon weather forecast. 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
1: Here's the afternoon weather outlook from IC 100.3 FM. A high wind watch is in effect from 10 a.m. tomorrow morning through 4 a.m. Friday morning, and a coastal flood advisory is in effect from 10 a.m. tomorrow to 4 a.m. Saturday. Today, mostly clear, highs in the mid-30s with east winds to 10 miles per hour. Tonight, partly cloudy, lows in the upper 20s with east winds to 15 miles per hour, increasing to southeast winds to 25 miles per hour after midnight. Then tomorrow, partly cloudy with a chance of rain and snow Thursday morning with areas of blowing snow. Then mostly cloudy with rain likely and a slight chance of snow in the afternoon, but no accumulation. Highs in the lower 40s with southeast winds to 35 miles per hour with gusts around 50 miles per hour. I'm Jonathan, and that's your afternoon weather forecast. 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

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That was for King and Country and their song Burn the Ships. Before that was Carly Ann Taylor and Why Should I Worry? Well, here's a note from the Icy Water .3 FM calendar. Nome Public Schools Board of Education will meet in a regular meeting next Tuesday evening at 5:30 in the Nome Elementary School Library and via Zoom. For the Zoom information, contact the district office. Now here's Citizen Way and their song Pull Me Up. Right now on Icy 100.3 FM.

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1: Magazine. I'm a mom to three kids. I'm working three jobs just to provide for them. My son, Zach, has cerebral palsy and needs around-the-clock care. I don't expect a whole lot from DC, but when I saw Dan Sullivan voted to give himself a multi-million dollar payout while cutting our health care, it nearly broke me.
2: Dan Sullivan voted for the largest cut to Medicaid in history. Then he gave himself and seven other senators a secret payout worth $500,000 each. Sullivan kicked 9,000 Alaskans off their health insurance and doubled cost for thousands more, all while voting to give himself a $500,000 payday.
1: Now we're at risk of losing Zach's care, and I'm paying thousands more every year for our health care coverage. All while Sullivan and his DC cronies voted to make themselves even richer.
3: Paid for by Women Vote, which is responsible for the content of this ad. 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

0: 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That was Family Force 5 and their song Superhero. Before that was Ben Fuller, and If It Was Up to Me. Well, today is October 7th, which means it's You Matter to Me Day, urging us to pause and acknowledge the significant people in our lives. 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On today, You Matter to Me Day.
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0: Here's the afternoon weather outlook from Icy 100.3 FM. A high wind watch is in effect from 10 a.m. tomorrow morning through 4 a.m. Friday morning, and a coastal flood advisory is in effect from 10 a.m. tomorrow to 4 a.m. Saturday. Today, mostly clear, highs in the mid-30s with east winds to 10 miles per hour. Tonight, partly cloudy, lows in the upper 20s with east winds to 15 miles per hour, increasing to southeast winds to 25 miles per hour after midnight. Then tomorrow, partly cloudy with a chance of rain and snow Thursday morning with areas of blowing snow. Then mostly cloudy with rain likely and a slight chance of snow in the afternoon, but no accumulation. Highs in the lower 40s with southeast winds to 35 miles per hour with gusts around 50 miles per hour. I'm Jonathan, and that's your afternoon weather forecast. 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
1: The more we learn about Dan Sullivan, the worse it gets. While Alaskans struggle to pay the bills, Sullivan was tripling his own net worth in D.C. and working against Alaska. Sullivan sided with the trawl fleet, gutting protections for small boat fishermen, and refusing to back efforts to limit bycatch. So it's no surprise that he got hundreds of thousands of dollars from big factory trawlers, the same Seattle executives destroying Alaska fisheries. Now we know that Sullivan was even invested in a foreign farmed salmon company, the biggest competitor to Alaska wild salmon in the world. When he sold the stock off, Sullivan made thousands of dollars for himself. And then he broke Congress's insider trading law, hiding the trade for months. Dan Sullivan keeps working for himself, and it costs Alaska way too much.
2: I'm Mary Peltola. I'm running for U.S. Senate, and I approve this message.
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1: Here's the afternoon weather outlook from IC 100.3 FM. A high wind watch is in effect from 10 a.m. tomorrow morning through 4 a.m. Friday morning, and a coastal flood advisory is in effect from 10 a.m. tomorrow to 4 a.m. Saturday. Today, mostly clear, highs in the mid-30s with east winds to 10 miles per hour. Tonight, partly cloudy, lows in the upper 20s with east winds to 15 miles per hour, increasing to southeast winds to 25 miles per hour after midnight. Then tomorrow, partly cloudy with a chance of rain and snow Thursday morning with areas of blowing snow. Then mostly cloudy with rain likely and a slight chance of snow in the afternoon, but no accumulation. Highs in the lower 40s with southeast winds to 35 miles per hour with gusts around 50 miles per hour. I'm Jonathan, and that's your afternoon weather forecast. 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
1: Christian Hit Radio, this is Icy 100.3 FM. That was Jacob Stone and their song Intro Psalm. Before that was Ellie Holcomb, and I Don't Want to Miss It. Well, here's another note from the Icy 100.3 FM calendar. The Nome Food Bank is open Tuesday and Thursday afternoons from 4 to 6 p.m. across from Anvil City Square by the Community Garden. Donations of food items can be taken to the food bank Monday through Friday from 1:30 to 5:30 p.m. If you need to arrange a different drop-off time, call the Nome Community Center at 907-443-5259. 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
1: In Alaska, our health care is on the line. 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Siding with big drug and insurance companies, the same industries that he took nearly $500,000 from. All while voting against lower drug prices and capping the cost of life-saving insulin, but for giving drug companies a $5 billion taxpayer-funded payout. 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Dan Sullivan is hurting Alaska, and it's enough to make you sick.
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0: 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That was Peter Burton and his song, Where Would I Be? Before that was Sarah Groves and her song, You Are the Sun. Well, doctors have found conclusive evidence that the human appendix is both important and highly useful. Well, we need to take a break for the weather, but when we come back, we're going to have more music from Sean Groves, Twyla Paris, Daryl Doherty, and a whole lot more. 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
0: Here's the afternoon weather outlook from IC 100.3 FM. A high wind watch is in effect from 10 a.m. tomorrow morning through 4 a.m. Friday morning, and a coastal flood advisory is in effect from 10 a.m. tomorrow to 4 a.m. Saturday. Today, mostly clear, highs in the mid-30s with east winds to 10 miles per hour. Tonight, partly cloudy, lows in the upper 20s with east winds to 15 miles per hour, increasing to southeast winds to 25 miles per hour after midnight. Then tomorrow, partly cloudy with a chance of rain and snow Thursday morning with areas of blowing snow. Then mostly cloudy with rain likely and a slight chance of snow in the afternoon, but no accumulation. Highs in the lower 40s with southeast winds to 35 miles per hour with gusts around 50 miles per hour. I'm Jonathan, and that's your afternoon weather forecast. 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
1: Here's the afternoon weather outlook from IC 100.3 FM. A high wind watch is in effect from 10 a.m. tomorrow morning through 4 a.m. Friday morning, and a coastal flood advisory is in effect from 10 a.m. tomorrow to 4 a.m. Saturday. Today, mostly clear, highs in the mid-30s with east winds to 10 miles per hour. Tonight, partly cloudy, lows in the upper 20s with east winds to 15 miles per hour, increasing to southeast winds to 25 miles per hour after midnight. Then tomorrow, partly cloudy with a chance of rain and snow Thursday morning with areas of blowing snow. Then mostly cloudy with rain likely and a slight chance of snow in the afternoon, but no accumulation. Highs in the lower 40s with southeast winds to 35 miles per hour with gusts around 50 miles per hour. I'm Jonathan, and that's your afternoon weather forecast. 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
1: Christian Hit Radio, this is Icy 100.3 FM. That was Gabe Von Oven and his song King. Before that was Chris Tomlin with Thomas Redd in Georgia, Florida, and their song Thank You, Lord. Well, here's a note from the Icy 100.3 FM calendar. The Mobilization Center has postponed their community event for sewing and voting to Wednesday, October 21st from 5:30 to 7 p.m. at the Katerevik Cultural Center. Materials will be provided for sewing and ornament, and a talking circle will be held to get ready to vote in the general election. All are welcome to attend this free event. 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

0: Can I have a sip of your water? I need to take my holy pill.
1: Your what?
0: My holy pill. Thank you.
1: What was that?
0: It's part of Dr. Shami's holy kit. You take a pill and then play this cassette.
1: So how much did this kit cost you?
0: $99.

0: While Alaskans struggle to pay the bills, Sullivan was tripling his own net worth in D.C. and working against Alaska. Sullivan sided with the trawl fleet, gutting protections for small boat fishermen, and refusing to back efforts to limit bycatch. So it's no surprise that he got hundreds of thousands of dollars from big factory trawlers, the same Seattle executives destroying Alaska fisheries. Now we know that Sullivan was even invested in a foreign farmed salmon company, the biggest competitor to Alaska wild salmon in the world. When he sold the stock off, Sullivan made thousands of dollars for himself. And then he broke Congress's insider trading law, hiding the trade for months. Dan Sullivan keeps working for himself, and it costs Alaska way too much.
1: I'm Mary Piltola. I'm running for U.S. Senate, and I approve this message.
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5: 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Remember, cavities don't just happen overnight. It's up to you to stop the decay before it starts. For the ADA Dental Minute, I'm Dr. Maria Lopez-Howell. For more information, visit our website at ada.org.

0: Back-to-back Christian hits, 24 hours a day. This is Icy 100.3 FM. That was Finding Favor and their song, Slip On By. Before that was Jordan St. Cyr and his song, Help. Well, it's time for another edition of On This Date in History. Yes, it was on this date, October 7th, in the year 1916, that Georgia Tech, coached by John Heisman, defeated Cumberland 222-0. Achieving the most lopsided score in the history of U.S. college football.
1: Ooh. Do you think you might be allergic to a particular food? This is Dr. Elmar Sakala for Lifelines. Statistics show that one out of every three people thinks he or she has a food allergy. However, experts explain that many, quote, food allergies may really be food intolerances. A food allergy is when the body's immune system responds abnormally to a substance in the food, causing itching in the mouth, vomiting, diarrhea, or stomach pain within minutes or up to 2 hours. Reactions due to food intolerance are generally not as severe, but are as unpleasant nonetheless. If you are unsure whether you have an allergy or intolerance, visit your doctor or allergy specialist.
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6: Attention, Alaska Democrats. This is an important announcement. A person named Eric Hafner will be listed on your ballot as a Democratic candidate for Congress. Do not vote for Eric Hafner. Hafner is currently serving a 20-year sentence in federal prison in New York State. He was placed on the ballot in an attempt to confuse Democratic voters. We repeat, Alaska Democrats should not vote for federal inmate Eric Hafner, who will be listed on your ballot as a Democrat. Thank you for your attention.
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0: Here's the afternoon weather outlook from IC 100.3 FM. A high wind watch is in effect from 10 a.m. tomorrow morning through 4 a.m. Friday morning, and a coastal flood advisory is in effect from 10 a.m. tomorrow to 4 a.m. Saturday. Today, mostly clear, highs in the mid-30s with east winds to 10 miles per hour. Tonight, partly cloudy, lows in the upper 20s with east winds to 15 miles per hour, increasing to southeast winds to 25 miles per hour after midnight. Then tomorrow, partly cloudy with a chance of rain and snow Thursday morning with areas of blowing snow. Then mostly cloudy with rain likely and a slight chance of snow in the afternoon, but no accumulation. Highs in the lower 40s with southeast winds to 35 miles per hour with gusts around 50 miles per hour. I'm Jonathan, and that's your afternoon weather forecast. 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

0: The more we learn about Dan Sullivan, the worse it gets. While Alaskans struggle to pay the bills, Sullivan was tripling his own net worth in D.C. and working against Alaska. Sullivan sided with the trawl fleet, gutting protections for small boat fishermen, and refusing to back efforts to limit bycatch. So it's no surprise that he got hundreds of thousands of dollars from big factory trawlers, the same Seattle executives destroying Alaska fisheries. Now we know that Sullivan was even invested in a foreign farmed salmon company, the biggest competitor to Alaska wild salmon in the world. When he sold the stock off, Sullivan made thousands of dollars for himself. And then he broke Congress's insider trading law, hiding the trade for months. Dan Sullivan keeps working for himself, and it costs Alaska way too much.
1: I'm Mary Peltola. I'm running for U.S. Senate, and I approve this message.
0: Paid for by Alaskans for Mary.
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5: Mary Peltola's already been to Washington and was already rejected by Alaskans for having voted with Biden 95% of the time. Higher taxes, amnesty for illegals. Peltola even co-sponsored a bill putting biological men in women's shelters. When it mattered most, Peltola sided with D.C. liberals to sell out Alaska. Then she cashed in, raking in $340,000 at a D.C. lobbying firm. Took $80,000 more from a dark money group bankrolled by lower 48 liberal billionaires. Their agenda? Banning guns and shutting down Alaska oil and gas. Mary Peltola works for liberals, not Alaska. In the Senate, she'd be a rubber stamp for Chuck Schumer and a radical liberal agenda. Alaska, time to reject Mary Peltola again. SLF PAC is responsible for the content of this advertising, paid for by SLF PAC, not authorized by any candidate or candidates committee. www.slfpac.org.
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8: Sadly, in relationships, you will live up or down to the level that you believe you deserve.
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